to be afraid. All you got to do is trust in him and never doubt. He'll always be there for you. He'll never let you down. And I believe in that.

0: Charlene's chat room. Tell me your name and where you're calling from.
1: Hey, this is me from Atlanta.
0: All right, talk to us, sis.
1: I feel like I just recently went through a very, very bad divorce. And I really learned who were my friends and family.
0: Yes, sir.
1: And I really do truly believe that that quote that my Angelo quoted, when people show you who they are,
0: believe them.
1: Because I learned through my divorce who my friends really were.
0: My God. Honey, let me tell you something. That's when you find out who your friends are, is when you're going through the darkest moments in your life.
1: Yes.
0: You find out how they see you and who they think you are. I'm telling you. And it's and that is not a bad thing. That's a good thing, because God has to reveal these people to you. So I'm just glad he did. God bless you. Thanks for calling.
1: All right. You're welcome. Bye. Have a blessed day.
0: You too, sis. You know, people overlook the importance of trust and respect and character and communication and all of that stuff. All of that's very important when it comes to relationships. And when you can't communicate with somebody that's going through the fire in their life, and you call them your friend, or even bigger than that, they call you friend, but they don't see you showing up when the heat is on. Yeah, I'm with her on that. When people show you who they are, I just believe. Not only do I believe him, but I believe that God is showing me that for a reason. Gotta move on, right? Gotta do it. Well, anyway, the question tonight is simple. I would like to know, what is something that you wish more people took seriously? 1-877-345-7747. Call me in my chat room. Let's discuss it tonight on The Nightly Spirit.

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1: It's the Nightly Spirit. Tell us your name. Where are you calling from?
2: Hi, my name is Eileen. I'm calling from Concord, North Carolina.
1: Hi, Eileen. What do you wish people would take more serious?
2: I wish people took human life more serious. I would like for people to take God more serious and know that He is all that you need. If they can do that, they can succeed.
1: Thank you so much for calling in.
2: Have a blessed day.
1: You too. I agree, though, you know, but thank all of you for calling. I got a selfie session for you 15 minutes away on the Nightly Spirit.

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0: nightly spirit.
1: There's no place I'd rather be than right here, just you and me, asking you

Holy Spirit.

0: here's tonight's selfie session. I know we were talking in the chat room, and as we reflect on it, it reminds us that wisdom is one of life's greatest gifts. You know, the beautiful thing about wisdom is that it's often comes from people who have already walked the road that we're just beginning. Every caller tonight shared something that they learned through experience, and some lessons come through joy, others come through pain, but every lesson carries a message. Pay attention, okay? Because life has a way of whispering before it's shouting. 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And don't wait for tomorrow to do what love is asking you to do today. The greatest blessing isn't simply growing older, it's growing wiser. So may we have the humility to listen and the courage to change and the wisdom to take seriously the things that truly matter. Okay? Coming up, I've got the news at 9 on the way, and I've got news stories to tell you. Pay attention on the Nightly Spirit.
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0: 9. Listen, before you eat another bag of salad, I need you to listen to what I'm going to tell you coming up 15 minutes away on the Nightly Spirit.
1: There's a song that we sing in our church in New York, Perfecting Faith Church. 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

The Nightly Spirit, your girl Darlene family. Before you make that smoothie or toss together tonight's salad, here is an important consumer alert. Federal health officials are warning shoppers about produce recalls involving bagged lettuce and certain frozen blueberries sold at Publix. Listen up. The biggest concern involves 10-ounce bags of Greenwise organic frozen blueberries sold at Publix stores in 8 southern states, including Georgia, Florida, Alabama, North Carolina, South Carolina, Tennessee, Kentucky, and Virginia. The berries are being recalled because of a possible E. coli contamination. So far, 12 illnesses and 4 hospitalizations have been linked to the outbreak. Health officials say do not eat them, either throw them away or return them to Publix for a full refund. Officials are also reminding consumers to pay close attention to ongoing recalls involving certain bagged lettuce products, as contaminated leafy greens continue to be one of the leading sources of foodborne illnesses. If you've recently purchased recalled lettuce, check the packaging against the FDA's latest recall notices before eating it. Now, here is the takeaway tonight, family. Before you cook tonight, take 2 minutes to check your refrigerator.

the freezer. It could save you and your family from a very, very serious illness. Sometimes the healthiest thing on your plate is making sure it's safe to eat. All right, coming up, Mitch McConnell and this AI photo got on y'all's nerves, didn't it? I got a news story about it coming up on the Nightly Spirit.

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spirit, your girl Darlene, family Senator Mitch McConnell. His office recently released a photo of the 84-year-old Kentucky Republican sitting beside his wife, former Transportation Secretary Elaine Chao, holding a newspaper in what many called a proof-of-life image after weeks of speculation surrounding his health following a fall and hospitalization. But almost immediately, social media lit up with claims that the photo had been created or altered with artificial intelligence. And some users questioned the lighting, the newspaper, and even whether the image was recent. So here is what we do know. Multiple digital forensics experts who reviewed the image say they found evidence that it was AI generated and digitally manipulated. Oh, Lord. But the Washington Post reviewed the image and metadata. They said it was authentic. So here's the bigger story. We've entered an era where people don't just question politicians. They question photographs and videos. And they question reality itself. So AI has made it harder than ever to know what's real, which means facts matter more than feelings. And verification matters more than virality. So before you repost that shocking picture on headlines, amen, I want you to pause for a moment. Because in 2026, seeing isn't always believing, but neither is doubting everything you see. All right? I want y'all to open your eyes. Okay? Open your eyes and see. Coming up, we've got more news at 9. Sybil Wilkes is joining us with another news update on The Nightly Spirit. It's

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0: the Nightly Spirit. Your girl Darlene here, Sybil Wilkes.
1: It's Sybil Wilkes with what we need to know. A succession is underway in the state of South Carolina, where Darlene Graham Nordone was appointed to fill the Senate seat of her late brother, Lindsey Graham, following his death from an aortic dissection over the weekend. She will be in place for the remainder of this term, which ends in January. Globally, U.S. forces conducted a third consecutive night of strikes against Iran under orders from President Trump, who officially reinstated a naval blockade of the Strait of Hormuz to stop Iranian cargo shipping. Back at home, an investigation is underway in Biddeford, Maine, after an ICE agent involved in a traffic stop shot and killed an authorized 26-year-old worker from Colombia. Finally, Meta announced a massive $50 billion expansion for its Richland Parish, Louisiana data center project, scaling its infrastructure to an unprecedented 5 gigawatts of artificial intelligence capacity. I'm Sybil Wilkes. Be informed, be empowered.
0: Well, thank you, Sybil. Coming up, we got the Hour of Power, 5 minutes away.

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0: Darlene, top of the hour power. Got the Vintage Vault Award for you in family prayer coming up. And I got to tell you about church after party. Y'all coming tomorrow night? Let me see. Keep it here, 15 minutes.
1: Yeah. Make some noise if you know you're blessed.

spirit, your girl Darlene, and family. I am so excited. Tomorrow night, church after party is going to be the turn up in Atlanta, Georgia at Believe Hall. Now, you got to go to my Instagram page at Darlene McCoy. Get your free tickets. I need to let you know, though, that 2,000 people have already are SVP'd because we're having a night filled with dance. Yeah, we've got Gospel House. I'm going to be performing a Gospel House set. We've got EDM. We've got Christian rave artist. Jesus Rave is going to be in the building. Oh, it's like that. It's going on at Believe Hall, and it's free. And guess what? If you're 16 years old, you can get in. 16 and up, invited. We're going to turn up for Jesus tomorrow night. We're going to win some souls tomorrow night. I hope you'll be in the building. And it's first come, first serve now. So get your free tickets and get there early. 7 to 11. Hang out with your girl at church after party. Coming up, got the Vintage Vault Award for you in family prayer. On the way on the Nightly Spirit.

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1: All right, family, I'm going into my vintage vault and getting Hezekiah Walker, My Help, from the vintage vault on the Nightly Spirit.

Psalms 121:1-2 says, I will lift up my eyes to the hills of Jerusalem, from where my help comes. My help comes from the Lord who made heaven and earth. You know what, family? There are moments in time in our lives when the weight of life feels heavier than your strength. The diagnosis comes, or the bills pile up, or the relationship falls apart, or the grief won't let go, and the answers don't come to you fast enough. And family, if we're honest about these moments, sometimes we start looking everywhere else for help. And desperation, we just want answers, you know? We look to people. We'll even put our faith in politics and money and status and go on social media and doom scroll and just get distracted from where we need to be. But I want you to know that David asked a powerful question. He said, where does my help come from? Not where does my temporary relief come from? Not where does my comfort come from? But where does my help come from? Because there comes a point in our lives when you realize that some battles are too big for human solutions. You gotta have wisdom that people can't give. You gotta have peace that circumstances cannot provide. You need the kind of strength that doesn't come from your own reserves. Now, David reminded us that our help comes from the Lord, the creator of heaven and earth. And I want you to think about that tonight. You know, the one who hung the stars in place, the one who tells the oceans this far and no more. This is the God that created these mountains and the galaxies, and he created time himself. That is who's helping you and your situation. And you're not facing your challenges alone. It's the same God who sustained you yesterday that's sustaining you right now, today, through everything that you're going through. So I want you to stop looking down at the problem and start looking at the promise. Look to those hills that are higher than your fear. Look to those hills that are higher than your disappointment. Listen to the voice of God. Listen through those hills in the midst of your uncertainty, because your help is not coming from what you can see and what you're used to. Your help is coming from the God who sees everything. I want you to be encouraged tonight, family, okay? I'm gonna pray for us coming up in about 15 minutes. It's your girl, Darlene, on the Nightly

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we give you glory and we give you honor, and we thank you that no matter what trouble we may be facing, we can say tonight in peace that we know that you have surrounded us and given your angels charge over us to keep us in all of your ways. God, we are trusting that you can turn every situation around and put an end to what's against us and a beginning to what's for us. God, we thank you that these angels are even assigned to rescue us, and we declare that you are greater than any force that is coming against us. In Jesus' name we pray, amen, amen, and amen. And this ends another night of the Nightly Spirit. I love you, family. And until then, I want you to stay safe, stay blessed, and stay woke. Good night. 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
3: With SRN News, I'm Jason Walker. Trump administration telling Immigration and Customs Enforcement officers to suspend most vehicle stops after two deadly shootings in a week. Suspension is not absolute, and there is room for exceptions when executing a criminal warrant or working with partner agencies. Supreme Court Justices Amy Coney Barrett and Alana Kagan telling lawmakers that a sharp increase in threats targeting justices is encroaching on their personal lives. Testifying before House Appropriations Subcommittee Tuesday, they say judges and lawmakers alike are facing more threats and are seeking millions to enhance security. President Trump set to deliver a prime time address this week and says he will be focusing primarily on elections. He says without free and fair elections, you don't have a country. SRN News.
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36: Here's your Tuscaloosa and West Alabama forecast. Rain chances mostly on the fade the next couple of days. Still could retain a couple scattered storms. And the heat begins to gradually rebuild through the end of the week. Showers at a few storms around overnight to low of 71. Some scattered storms possible after 1 p.m. Wednesday, a high of 87. Thursday, a few widely scattered storms. Otherwise, mainly sunny, a high near 90. Friday's high, 92 degrees. With some widely scattered summer thunderstorms. This is meteorologist Mark Thibodeau from the Weather Channel for Town Square Media, Tuscaloosa.
37: It's 75 degrees in Tuscaloosa.
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1: With SRN News, I'm Jason Walker. The sister of the late South Carolina Senator Lindsey Graham has been sworn in to fill his seat 3 days following his death. Darlene Graham will fill the remaining 6 months for brother's term, and a separate special election will be held next month to pick a new Republican nominee in the general election. Bipartisan group of senators introducing a bill championed by Lindsey Graham. It would impose sanctions on top Russian figures and heavy tariffs on the biggest buyers of Russian oil. Connecticut Democrat Richard Blumenthal says Graham was excited about the prospect of Russia's sanctions and that bill finally becoming reality. Trump administration telling ICE to suspend most vehicle stops after two deadly shootings in a week. Suspension, though, is not necessarily absolute. This is SRN News.
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16: Here's your Tuscaloosa and West Alabama forecast. Rain chances mostly on the fade the next couple of days. Still could retain a couple scattered storms. And the heat begins to gradually rebuild through the end of the week. Showers and a few storms around overnight to low of 71. Some scattered storms possible after 1 p.m. Wednesday, a high of 87. Thursday, a few widely scattered storms. Otherwise, mainly sunny, a high near 90. Friday's high, 92 degrees with some widely scattered summer thunderstorms. This is meteorologist Mark Thibodeau from the Weather Channel for Townscore Media, Tuscaloosa.
17: It's 73 degrees in Tuscaloosa.
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0: I wish I had a witness tonight. Can I ask y'all one question? The question is simply this: what did he see?
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1: Come on, let it rise. There's no place I'd rather be.

this song was in church, like a testimony service, at a happy time. But we actually sang this song at her mother's funeral. My grandmother, the big mama, she's in heaven. But the only way we could go through that grief was to think about the morning when we rise. This is my oldest sister. That's one of the first songs I heard her sing. They call it a congregational song. And this happened in testimony service. Soon as somebody would testify, and then they'd start singing this song. She was about 10 years old maybe when she sang it. She's somewhere around 67 now. No, I'm kidding. She's the first one baptized in the Holy Ghost in our family. Why don't you take a little bit of it, baby? Sing it in the morning.

0: would go on. This went on for 3 days at Azusa Street. They never stopped shouting. Blacks and whites and reds and yellows and brown. Don't care who came in there, they felt something. Come on, give the Lord a wave off it. Turn to somebody and say, I know I've been changed. Say, the Lord has made a big difference in my life. Say, I'm a changed person. Scripture says, if any man be in Christ Jesus, he is a new creation. How many of you used to dance in the world before you got saved? Somebody said to me one time, I don't want to be a Christian because I've got to stop dancing. We just said, we haven't stopped dancing. We just what? Changed partners. Ha! I got a new partner and I'm changed. Remember that old song?
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1: SRN News, I'm Jason Walker. American League has once again captured baseball's All-Star Game, shutting out the National League 4-0 in Philadelphia Tuesday night. It marks the 18th time in 23 games the junior circuit has won and holds an overall advantage of 49-45. There were a couple of ties. The House has approved a measure that would make daylight saving time permanent. Proponents argue the bill would provide more daylight during the times that Americans are most active. Measure now goes to the Senate, where passage is uncertain. The sister of the late South Carolina Senator Lindsey Graham has been sworn in to fill his seat 3 days following his death. Darlene Graham will be filling in the remaining 6 months of the term. A separate special election will be held next month to pick a new GOP nominee. SRN News.
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6: Here's your Tuscaloosa and West Alabama forecast. Rain chances mostly on the fade the next couple of days. Still could retain a couple scattered storms. And the heat begins to gradually rebuild through the end of the week. Showers at a few storms around overnight to low of 71. Some scattered storms possible after 1 p.m. Wednesday, a high of 87. Thursday, a few widely scattered storms. Otherwise, mainly sunny, a high near 90. Friday's high, 92 degrees with some widely scattered summer thunderstorms. This is meteorologist Mark Thibodeau from the Weather Channel. For Townscore Media, Tuscaloosa.
7: It's 73 degrees in Tuscaloosa.
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4: I'm John Ray Lewis, pastor of Lighthouse Missionary Baptist Church. Welcome to the ministry, Remember to Thank God for Jesus. Today, we look at the blessing and benefits of our faith that sinners cannot claim. Hebrews chapter 12, verse 2a. Looking unto Jesus, the author and finisher of our faith. Every single aspect of the Christian life is wrapped up in our faith. We resist the devil by faith. 1 Peter 5 and 9a, contemporary English version. But you must resist the devil and stay strong in your faith. Do something, say something, wear something today to identify with your Christian faith. Do something, say something, wear something today to identify with your Lord and Savior Jesus the Christ. And always remember to thank God for Jesus.
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The song says, a cavalry, I heard him sing. 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
2: With SRN News, I'm Jason Walker. Somber ceremony Tuesday as the sister of the late South Carolina Senator Lindsey Graham has been sworn in to fill his seat 3 days after his death. Darlene Graham will be filling in the remaining 6 months of the term. A separate special election will be held next month to pick a new GOP nominee in the general election. Supreme Court Justices Amy Coney Barrett and Elena Kagan have told lawmakers that a sharp increase in threats targeting justices is encroaching on their personal and family lives. American League has once again won baseball's All-Star Game, shutting out the National League 4-0. And Major League Baseball remains in early talks to have a part in the 2028 Olympic Games coming up to be held in Los Angeles. SRN News.
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6: Here's your Tuscaloosa and West Alabama forecast. Rain chances mostly on the fade the next couple of days. Still could retain a couple scattered storms. And the heat begins to gradually rebuild through the end of the week. Showers at a few storms around overnight to low of 71. Some scattered storms possible after 1 p.m. Wednesday, a high of 87. Thursday, a few widely scattered storms. Otherwise, mainly sunny, a high near 90. Friday's high, 92 degrees with some widely scattered summer thunderstorms. This is meteorologist Mark Thibodeau from the Weather Channel for Townscore Media, Tuscaloosa.
7: It's 73 degrees in Tuscaloosa.
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2: I am John Ray Lewis, Pastor of Lighthouse Missionary Baptist Church. Welcome to Remember to Thank God for Jesus Ministry. Today, we're looking at the blessing and benefits of our faith that sinners cannot claim. Hebrews chapter 12 and 2a. Looking unto Jesus, the author and finisher of our faith. Every single aspect of the Christian life is wrapped up in our faith. We have Christ dwelling in us by faith. Ephesians chapter 3, verse 17, American Standard Version. That Christ may dwell in your hearts through faith, to the end that ye being rooted and grounded in love. Do something, say something, wear something to identify with your Christian faith today. Do something, say something, wear something today to identify with your Lord and Savior Jesus the Christ. And always remember to thank God for Jesus.
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1: With SRN News, I'm Jason Walker. The Trump administration telling ICE to suspend most vehicle stops. That after two deadly shootings in a little over 1 week. The suspension is not absolute, and there is room for exceptions when executing a criminal warrant or working with partner agencies. On Capitol Hill, the House approving a measure that would make daylight saving time permanent. Proponents argue the bill will provide more daylight during the times that Americans are most active. That bill now goes to the Senate, where passage there is uncertain. A bipartisan group of lawmakers introducing a bill championed by Lindsey Graham that would impose sanctions on top Russian figures. It would also pose heavy tariffs on the biggest buyers of Russian oil. This is SRN News.
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4: I am John Ray Lewis, pastor of Lighthouse Missionary Baptist Church. Welcome to Remember to Thank God for Jesus Ministry. Today, we're looking at the blessing and benefits of our faith that sinners cannot claim. Hebrews chapter 12 and 2a. Looking unto Jesus, the author and finisher of our faith. Every single aspect of the Christian life is wrapped up in our faith. We have Christ dwelling in us by faith. Ephesians chapter 3, verse 17, American Standard Version. That Christ may dwell in your hearts through faith, to the end that ye being rooted and grounded in love. Do something, say something, wear something to identify with your Christian faith today. Do something, say something, wear something today to identify with your Lord and Savior Jesus the Christ, and always remember to thank God for Jesus.
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8: Here's your Tuscaloosa and West Alabama forecast. Rain chances mostly on the fade the next couple of days. Still could retain a couple scattered storms. And the heat begins to gradually rebuild through the end of the week. Showers and a few storms around overnight to low of 71. Some scattered storms possible after 1 p.m. Wednesday, a high of 87. Thursday, a few widely scattered storms. Otherwise, mainly sunny, a high near 90. Friday's high, 92 degrees, with some widely scattered summer thunderstorms. This is meteorologist Mark Thibodeau from the Weather Channel for Townscore Media, Tuscaloosa.
9: It's 74 degrees in Tuscaloosa. 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
2: I'm John Ray Lewis, pastor of Lighthouse Missionary Baptist Church. Welcome to the ministry. Remember to thank God for Jesus. Today, we look at the blessing and benefits of our faith that sinners cannot claim. Hebrews chapter 12, verse 2a. Looking unto Jesus, the author and finisher of our faith. Every single aspect of the Christian life is wrapped up in our faith. We resist the devil by faith. 1 Peter 5 and 9a, contemporary English version. But you must resist the devil and stay strong in your faith. Do something, say something, wear something today to identify with your Christian faith. Do something, say something, wear something today to identify with your Lord and Savior Jesus the Christ. And always remember to thank God for Jesus.

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1: SRN News, I'm Jason Walker. Thai officials say two more people have died from injuries in that huge fire in a Bangkok nightclub. Death count now 32, dozens more still hospitalized. Trump administration telling immigration and customs enforcement officers to suspend most vehicle stops after two deadly shootings in just over a week. Suspension, though, is not absolute, and there is room for exceptions when executing a criminal warrant or working with other agencies. Two Supreme Court justices have testified before a House subcommittee, telling lawmakers a sharp increase in threats targeting justices is encroaching on their personal lives. The House approving a measure, it would make daylight saving time permanent. Measure now goes to the Senate. This is SRN News.
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5: Here's your Tuscaloosa and West Alabama forecast. Rain chances mostly on the fade the next couple of days. Still could retain a couple scattered storms. And the heat begins to gradually rebuild through the end of the week. Showers at a few storms around overnight to low of 71. Some scattered storms possible after 1 p.m. Wednesday, a high of 87.

0: Thursday, a few widely scattered storms, otherwise mainly sunny, a high near 90. Friday's high 92 degrees with some widely scattered summer thunderstorms. This is meteorologist Mark Thibodeau from the Weather Channel for Townscore Media, Tuscaloosa.
1: It's 73 degrees in Tuscaloosa.
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1: For this reason, I kneel before the Father, from whom every family in heaven and on earth derives its name. And I pray that out of his glorious riches, he may strengthen you with power through his Spirit in your inner being, so that Christ may dwell in your hearts through faith. 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And to know this love that surpasses knowledge, so that you may be filled to the measure of all the fullness of God. And for this reason,

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2: With SRN News, I'm Jason Walker. If you hate changing the clocks and watches every 6 months, you just might be in luck. The House has approved a measure that would make daylight saving time permanent. Proponents say the bill just makes sense. The measure now goes to the Senate, though, where passage is very uncertain. Trump administration telling immigration and customs enforcement officers to suspend most vehicle stops. That after two recent deadly shootings. Suspension, though, is not absolute. There is room for exceptions. Two Supreme Court justices have testified before a House subcommittee. They tell lawmakers that a sharp increase in threats targeting justices is encroaching on their family lives. Baseball's All-Star game last night, the American League shutting out the National League 4-0. SRN News.
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0: 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Hey, hey, hey.
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2: Here's your Tuscaloosa and West Alabama forecast. Rain chances mostly on the fade the next couple of days. Still could retain a couple scattered storms. And the heat begins to gradually rebuild through the end of the week. Showers and a few storms around overnight to low of 71. Some scattered storms possible after 1 p.m. Wednesday, a high of 87. Thursday, a few widely scattered storms. Otherwise, mainly sunny, a high near 90. Friday's high, 92 degrees, with some widely scattered summer thunderstorms. This is meteorologist Mark Thibodeau from the Weather Channel for Townscore Media, Tuscaloosa.
3: It's 73 degrees in Tuscaloosa.
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1: Our Father and our God, the giver of all good and perfect gifts, once again you have spared a few of your children to see the breaking of another day, a day that we have never seen before. You have been kind enough, our Father God, to send down an angel to stand by our bedsides throughout the night, kept watch on this old heartbeat of ours, and kept our blood running warm in our veins. Then touched us this morning with your finger of love and started us out on another day's journey. My Lord, as we come today, we cannot brag about our goodness. We cannot brag about how righteous we have lived. Yet we cannot complain, my Father God, for thou hast been so good to us. Lord, as we come today, we pray that thou wouldest just lend the listening ear to the prayers of thy servants this morning. Lord, we pray today that you would accept our humble gratitude. Search our deceitful hearts, for we know that somewhere along the way we have engaged in conversations that are not worthy of your children. Somewhere along the way we've gone wrong, we've done wrong, we've gotten out of the pathway of duty. But Lord God, my Master, thou hast said in thy word that if we pray and call upon your holy and righteous name and confess our sin, that you would be just to forgive us. Blot them out today, my Lord. Cast them in yonder sea of forgetfulness, where they'll sink there somehow and dissolve and be washed on out into the seas of infinity, never to rise and trouble your children in this world, nor condemn us at yonder judgment bar. My God, we come this morning, we pray that thou wouldest bless the sick and afflicted everywhere. Walk down the aisles of hospitals and down the hallways of institutions of suffering throughout the land. We pray, my God, that you will somehow lay your hand upon those whose fevers are running high, those who cannot turn over this morning for aching muscles, those, my Father God, whose blood have gone too high and whose hearts are out of rhythm. Lord God, somehow in some way we pray that thou wouldest visit those who are afflicted today. Stand by the bedside of the old folk in rest homes throughout the land today. Let them know that old Christians never die, that they just sleep away in thee. Bless those who are in orphan homes throughout the land. Bless the man on his job this morning who cannot see his way out of his economic condition. Bless the young woman today who rises with a dark cloud of despair hanging over her life. Let her know, my Father God, that all things are possible if she will only be.

0: pleasant good morning to you, Mr. and Mrs. Tuscaloosa, and the children, too. And welcome on board your Wednesday morning's edition of Information and Inspiration, Early Morning Gospel with Brother Jay. Trust that you had a wonderful night's rest on last night and that you're ready to continue with more great gospel music. Call a friend, call a neighbor, and tell them that Brother Jay is on the air everywhere on this wonderful Wednesday morning, a day that we've never seen before. And when this day ends, we will not, we shall not visit this day again. This is the day that the Lord has made. Let us rejoice and be glad in it. And it's time for you to turn those rags loose. It's Wednesday. Yeah, that's a signal for you to be getting those planks on the floor and looking alive. Good Wednesday morning, everybody.
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0: Billy Harlan. I tell you, those two go neck to neck each morning in checking in with Brother Jay. Certainly hope that your day is going to be a great one, and we're off to a great start on this wonderful Wednesday morning of inspiration and inspiration and inspiration and, above all, information. 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

0: 790 WTSK, The Truth, and Joshua Rogers there this morning with us, children, and I'm still going to trust in you, Lord, no matter what goes or what comes. I'm always going to put my faith and trust in you. Our Bible scripture for this wonderful Wednesday morning comes from the book of Psalms, number 119. I want you to study that one real closely and write it down, as the Bible says, write it down and make it plain. That's the 119th number of the book of Psalms. Also want to say a pleasant good morning and send out the blessings to all of our many Christian friends and saints across America on this wonderful Wednesday morning. And it's time for you to turn those racks loose. It's Wednesday. Yeah, that's a signal for you to be turning those racks loose and looking alive. Where are you this morning? Good morning, radio family.
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1: With SRN News, I'm John Scott. The U.S. military has reimposed a naval blockade on Iranian ports. This comes as Washington tries to stop Iran's attacks on ships in the Strait of Hormuz. The price for a barrel of Brent crude oil, the international standard, briefly topped $87 early Tuesday, still well below the nearly $120 reached at the height of the war. The price dipped to $78, then went back up to $85 a barrel on Wednesday. Five of the biggest U.S. banks reporting record profits on Tuesday, beating even the most optimistic Wall Street expectations. J.P. Morgan Chase earned a record $16.9 billion in the quarter. Spain advanced to its first World Cup final since winning in 2010 with a 2-0 victory over France. Spain will face either defending champion Argentina or England on Sunday at East Rutherford. This is SRN News.
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5: Oh, come on, give God praises up in here. How many know God is worthy to be praised? How many know Babylon is coming down? Babylon was always known as a heathen nation that would have the people of God under suppression. In Babylon, there were territorial demons, spirits of bondage. Oh, but God would take the heat out the fire. He would calm down the lion in the lion den. 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Babylon!

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2: Here's your Tuscaloosa and West Alabama forecast. Rain chances mostly on the fade the next couple of days. Still could retain a couple scattered storms. And the heat begins to gradually rebuild through the end of the week. Showers at a few storms around overnight to low of 71. Some scattered storms possible after 1 p.m. Wednesday, a high of 87. Thursday, a few widely scattered storms. Otherwise, mainly sunny, a high near 90. Friday's high, 92 degrees with some widely scattered summer thunderstorms. This is meteorologist Mark Thibodeau from the Weather Channel. For Townscore Media, Tuscaloosa.
3: It's 73 degrees in Tuscaloosa.
4: Thank you very much there, James Spann, the weatherman. It seems like we're going to get a break from all of this rain in a day or two or three. So let's keep on praying, radio family. Want to say a pleasant good morning again to all of our many Christian friends and saints across America this morning. Our Bible scripture for today comes from the 119th number of the book of Psalm. Write it down somewhere now because you may need it a little later in the service. Good morning, radio family.
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0: Yeah, that's Ron Carter there along with Ricky Dillard, and want you to speak this morning, Lord. Want to say a pleasant good morning and send out the blessings to all of our many Christian friends and saints everywhere as we approach the 6 o'clock hour. Good morning, everybody.
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0: Lord is my shepherd. 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

0: Yeah, that's Jason Nelson there to welcome us back in to hour number two of Early Morning Gospel on this wonderful Wednesday morning. A great day to be alive. And our Bible trivia question for today is a real thinker. Yes, it is. What is the first petition enunciated in the Bible? And what does it say? My. Has a strong word. Yes, it does. And if you think you know the answer to that trivia question, part one and part two, give me a call at area code 205-752-4800 is the number, and I'm standing by waiting for your calls. What is the first petition as enunciated in the Bible, that is spoken in the Bible? And what does it say? Get on the phone and give me a call if you think you're real smart on this wonderful Wednesday morning.
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0: Yeah, that's Tamla Mann there, and deserve to win. And yes, we do. And welcome back in to Early Morning Gospel with yours truly, Brother Jay, on a wonderful Wednesday morning. And we're trying to find the answer to our trivia question this morning. What is the first petition spoken in the Bible, and what does it say? My. I tell you, y'all having a good time with it already. Like Brother Danny and Sister Elizabeth Williams and the baby this morning. Also, Sister Pat Heights, she came up with the right answer. And, of course, my good friend from down there in the thicket this morning, down there in Forkland, Alabama. I'm talking about Sister Sabia Steele, along with Brother William Winters and Brother Wiley Dunson. They're representing my men in the service on this morning, Brother Danny and Brother William Winters and Brother Wiley Dunson. And if you know the answer to the trivia question, it's real simple. Pick up the phone and punch those magic numbers, area code 205-752-4800. I wonder if Columbus, Georgia is awake this morning. I'm sure that they'll check in shortly. Good morning, radio family.
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0: Well, you know, I'm so happy to see so many of our men participating in the Bible trivia question in the morning time, like Brother MC, also Brother Early Harlan, and Sister Thelma Jemison. She chimed in. Also, Sister Cecil Crumpton had to back that telephone down a little bit this morning. Brother Down Home Derek Prince, another one of my men. Mm-hmm. And that mystery lady with the microwave telephone, and also Sister Brenda Sanders with her sweet spirit on this wonderful Wednesday morning. And if you know something about that trivia question, give me a call, area code 205-752-4800, as we check on the traffic with Tammy Thomas. 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
3: Tuscaloosa traffic now from the Townsend Nissan Traffic Center. Not a whole lot to worry about right now. No brake lights in sight. 2059 East and West. A speed limit right away. 2 getting to and from Birmingham. McFarland Boulevard North and South. A great shot bypassing city limits. It's a great alternate towards 359. That's in great shape right now. But if things go sideways, you'll always have that as a perfect bypass. University's working well, getting you through the heart of the city. Lurleen Wallace North and South looks great as you get to and from the interstate. Everything else working well. With your Tuscaloosa traffic now, I'm Andrew Seco.
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6: Here's your Tuscaloosa and West Alabama forecast. Keep that umbrella handy today. Sunshine, warm, 87. A gentle southwest breeze. Watch for showers and storms popping up mid-morning into the afternoon. And they'll linger into the evening, cooling down to 72 tonight. Thursday and Friday turn hotter. Blazing sunshine, low 90s. Slight chance of storms late Friday and the weekend. About a 30% chance of afternoon showers and storms. Weekend temperatures in the mid-90s. Richard DeWedding of the Weather Channel for Town Square Media, Tuscaloosa.
7: It's 73 degrees in Tuscaloosa.
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10: SRN News, I'm John Scott. Heavy smoke from several large wildfires blazing in Canada and Minnesota, expected to engulf large swaths of the Midwest and Northeast U.S. this week, exposing millions of people to dangerous air pollution. Heavy downpours in South Texas washed out highways and stranded motorists Tuesday as forecasters warn that the threat of more severe weather could bring dangerous flooding to already drenched counties near the border with Mexico. Storms dumped up to a foot of rain in some rural areas of Texas, shutting down portions of a busy highway for homes near Uvalde, about 80 miles west of San Antonio. President Trump has warmly welcomed new Iraqi Prime Minister Ali al-Zaidi to the

0: White House, praising their tremendous chemistry. Iraqi officials say an oil pipeline deal involving U.S. and Qatari companies expected. This is SRN News.
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0: It's 6:30 in the city, and it's praying time and not playing time with Elder Barbara J. Hicks of A Midnight Cry Radio Broadcast Ministry. 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
1: 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See how good that is? And everyone in the four corners of this world who can hear my voice. Saints, before we begin, let us never forget that it is praying, P-R, praying time, not P-L, playing time. Therefore, it would behoove each one of us to please stop whatever we're doing right now. Stop and let us pray together with one accord for our children on this beautiful Lord's Day. Thank you, Brother Jay. And yes, it is praying time. And today, our prayer warrior is Sister Bernice Lyles, a member of F.L. Lyles Ministry, and also a member of the Midnight Cry Radio Broadcast Ministry in Tuscaloosa, Alabama, and a member of this radio family. And now, Sister Bernice Lyles.
2: Good morning. Let us pray. Dear God, we come this morning to say thank you, Heavenly Father, for this opportunity to call upon your holy and righteous name. Thank you, God, for the gift of prayer, and it is a gift. Thank you, God, for allowing us to come to you, O God, and humble as we know how. Thank you, Heavenly Father, for giving us a heart always to pray. Thank you, Heavenly Father, for the guidance of your Holy Spirit this morning. Thank you, God, for being the God that sees, the God that knows, the God that's everywhere at the same time. Thank you, God, for being the God that saves with the righteousness of your right hand. And Lord, we know that you hear everything, you see everything, you know everything. We can't hide anything from you. You know our hearts, O Heavenly Father. So, Lord, help us to come to you, O God, with a sincere heart today. Thank you, O Heavenly Father, for watching over each one of us. Now, Lord, we bring our children to you. We bring our parents to you. We bring all of us to you, Heavenly Father. We ask, O God, you would touch the hearts of the parents right now, those who are guarding your children, O God, the guardians, O God, the parents, whomever the children are placed in their hands, O God. You protect their minds, O God. Help them, Heavenly Father, to do what's best for the children. And, Lord, what's best for the children is what you say, Heavenly Father. Help them, O God, to love their children so that they will teach them, O God, the way you would have them to go. They would teach them obedience, Heavenly Father. They would teach them love, O God. They would teach them respect, Heavenly Father. We thank you, God, for that, for being that kind of God. Now, Lord, we ask that you would have mercy upon our children as they prepare to go back to school, as they go about the summer, Heavenly Father. Help them, O Heavenly Father, to prepare their minds, O God, realizing, God, that it's time for them to learn. It's every single day, O God, is the time for learning. But, Lord, help them to realize, God, it's time for them to be ready to prepare, to read, to study the Word. Heavenly Father, to do the math, whatever the teachers bring before them, oh, Heavenly Father, give them a mind to learn it, God, and give them a mind to apply to their lives in the name of Jesus. Now, Lord, we ask that you would have mercy, oh, God, upon those who are over them, the teachers, oh, Heavenly Father. Help them, Heavenly Father, to treat the children right, Lord. Help them, oh, God, to love them all unconditionally, Heavenly Father. Help them, God, to not be partial. Help them, oh, Heavenly Father, to tell them the right thing. Now, Lord, place the right people over our children, oh, God. We come against everything that the devil stands for, Heavenly Father. We know, God, the devil comes to steal, kill, and destroy. He wants to sift our children to shred, oh, Heavenly Father. But, Lord, we pray for them. We lift them up before you, God. You protect their minds, oh, God, against the enemy. Protect their bodies, Heavenly Father. And, Lord, help the parents to know how to dress their children. Dress them, oh, God, physically, in the natural, God. Dress them with the right kind of clothes. And dress their minds, oh, God, with your word, Heavenly Father. Help them, oh, God, to teach them your word. Your word, Heavenly Father, is what's going to get them into the kingdom. But, Lord, there are many young people, Heavenly Father, who want to give their lives to you, but they're afraid, God. But, Lord, place somebody in their life, oh, Heavenly Father, today. Asking them, oh, God, showing them how to repent of their sins, how to confess you to their Lord and their Savior. Thank you, God, for giving us, oh, Heavenly Father, the children, oh, God, mentors that are mentoring them in your way in the name of your Son, Jesus Christ. We thank you for hearing our prayer today. And all those, oh, God, those young people who have given their lives to you but have gone back into the world, Lord, you touch their hearts, oh, God. You pull them back to you, Heavenly Father, in the name of your Son, Jesus Christ. We thank you, God, for being a good God. We thank you for loving our souls. And we thank you, God, for helping our parents to not put their children in the wrong hands, Heavenly Father, but help them, oh, God, every single day to pray over their children, to anoint their children with oil, oh, God, to pray safety over their children, oh, God, to pray peace over their children's minds, God. We thank you, God, for hearing our prayer this morning. In Jesus' name we do pray. Amen.
1: Amen, amen. Thank you, Sister Lyles. And we will definitely look forward to hearing from you again throughout the summer and beyond as we, the prayer warriors, you and I, will continue to fight the good fight. So we will continue to be of good courage as we continue to pray that our children have a joyful and victorious spirit during this summer and the forthcoming 2026-27 school year for God's peace to continue to guard their hearts and minds. And now before we close, saints, parents, children, and grandparents, if you or even your child and their grandparents should desire to pray for our children on Monday through Friday morning at 6:30 a.m., please text your and your child's name and phone number to Elder Barbara J. Hicks at 205-799-2164. Wake up, prayer warriors, for it's praying time and not playing time. And may Father God continue to bless each of you on this beautiful Lord's Day, July 15th, 2026. Amen, amen, amen. And again, God bless.
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3: We're gonna go down home now. How many of y'all from down home? How many of y'all ready to have some foot service?

0: Yeah, that's Sister Dorothy Norwood, and she hit the nail on the head this morning. It is praying time, children. We need to pray like we've never prayed before. Want to say a pleasant good morning and send out the blessings to some people who answered the Bible trivia question since the last time. Sister Brenda Davis, was happy to hear from her this morning. Also, Sister Hattie Presley and Sister Glenda Heitch. And that trivia question is, what is the first petition in the Bible? And what does that petition say? If you know something, you better hurry up and say something quick, fast, and in a triple hurry at area code 205-752-4800. Good morning, radio family.
1: 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Listen, we're going to talk about everything that's going on in Tuscaloosa and the surrounding areas, even across the country. And guess what? You're going to have an opportunity to call in to The Culture Call to talk about what's on your mind.

Well, I knew Columbus, Georgia was out there somewhere this morning. I want to thank Sister Patricia Finch for answering the Bible trivia question this morning. And also my big sister over there. She says, I'm fine, but I'm just a little sleepy this morning. Well, join the club, Sister Netra Thomas. Thank you, darling, for answering the Bible trivia question.

0: Yeah, that's Canton Jones there in Praise on God. My. What a morning. What a morning is shaping up to be. Let's take a look at the latest news, traffic, and weather all together from the Tuscaloosa Thread with Don Hartley. 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
2: Good morning. Here's one of the top stories we're following for you this hour. A Brookwood Planning and Zoning Commission meeting that was expected to draw residents seeking answers about a controversial proposed data center was canceled last night. It's been rescheduled for next month on Tuesday, August the 11th at 6 p.m. Click TuscaloosaThread.com for more West Alabama news, sports, and weather coverage. 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
3: This report includes the traffic now from the Townsend Nissan Traffic Center. Interstate's still working well. 359 north and south, a great shot getting you to and from downtown. 2059 east and west, not a care in the world, getting you towards Birmingham. Speed limit rides anywhere we're looking. McFarland Boulevard starting to jam in just a little bit, getting you to and from the heart of the city itself. University Boulevard still working well. Burling Wallace, same story, getting you to and from the interstate. And Greensboro Ave is in great shape as a parallel option to 359. With your Tuscaloosa traffic now, I'm Andrew Sico.
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5: Here's your Tuscaloosa and West Alabama forecast. Keep that umbrella handy today. Sunshine, warm, 87. A gentle southwest breeze. Watch for showers and storms popping up mid-morning into the afternoon. And they'll linger into the evening, cooling down to 72 tonight. Thursday and Friday turn hotter. Blazing sunshine, low 90s. Slight chance of storms late Friday and the weekend. About a 30% chance of afternoon showers and storms. Weekend temperatures in the mid-90s. Richard DeWedding of the Weather Channel for Town Square Media, Tuscaloosa.
6: It's 73 degrees in Tuscaloosa.
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want to say a pleasant Wednesday morning to Sister Cecil Crumpton out there this morning. She answered that Bible trivia question. And also to one of my walk-in biblical encyclopedias, Sister Johnny Roberson. She was on it too. And I was pleasantly surprised this morning by my spiritual advisor and good friend, Sister Lily McGee. She broke out singing, y'all. Yes, she did. And she sung the answer to the Bible trivia question to us, and it was beautiful. Thank you, Sister Lily McGee. You made my day. Yes, you did.

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1: With SRN News, I'm John Scott. The United States has renewed its naval blockade of Iranian ports, marking a sharp escalation after a day of intensifying exchanges that appear to have collapsed the fragile interim peace deal between Washington and Tehran. European Commission President Ursula von der Leyen visiting Kyiv to mark Ukraine's statehood day, pledging continued military and financial support against Russia's invasion. Von der Leyen is announcing new steps to integrate European and Ukrainian defense industries. Meanwhile, Ukrainian officials report Russian attacks killing at least 8 civilians. A distinguished American marine biologist shot and killed by 3 men in the central Philippines. Police say 73-year-old Kent Carpenter was killed when masked men forced their way into a house and shot him. This is SRN News.
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Well, radio family, welcome back in to hour number three of Early Morning Gospel with the old man, Brother Jay, on this wonderful Wednesday morning. One of the things, Sister Gloria Croom, she called back with the right answer to the trivia question. Thank God for Jesus, Sister Croom, and we love you, and there's nothing you can do

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3: Good morning to you, Brother Jay. Good morning, Tuscaloosa and West Alabama. These are the funeral announcements coming this morning from the Wills Funeral Service, located at 701 Martin Luther King Jr. Boulevard, Northport, Alabama. Or you can reach us on the World Wide Web with our new and improved

0: call from labor to reward with profound sympathy the staff and management of Will's Funeral Service sadly inform you of the passing of Mr. Cleotha Kinney, better known to friends as Pycrust. Complete funeral arrangements for Mr. Cleotha Kinney or Pycrust will be announced later by Will's Funeral Service of Northport, Alabama. Being called from labor to reward with profound sympathy, the staff and management of Will's Funeral Service sadly inform you of the passing of Miss Bernice Sanders. Complete funeral arrangements for Miss Bernice Sanders will be announced later by Will's Funeral Service of Northport, Alabama. And we'll be back with more funeral announcements.
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0: 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Being called from labor to reward with profound sympathy, the staff and management of Will's Funeral Service sadly inform you of the passing of Mr. Johnny Noble and his beloved son, Master King Noble. Complete funeral arrangements for Mr. Johnny Noble and his beloved son, Master King Noble, will be announced later by Will's Funeral Service of Northport, Alabama. Being called from labor to reward with profound sympathy, the staff and management of Will's Funeral Service

gladly inform you of the passing of Mr. Samuel Tubbs. Complete funeral arrangements for Mr. Samuel Tubbs will be announced later by Will's Funeral Service of Northport, Alabama. Being called from labor to reward with profound sympathy, the staff and management of Will's Funeral Service sadly inform you of the passing of Mr. Henry Lucas. Complete funeral arrangements for Mr. Henry Lucas will be announced later by Will's Funeral Service of Northport, Alabama. Being called from labor to reward with profound sympathy, the staff and management of Will's Funeral Service sadly inform you of the passing of Mr. Tony Milton Brook. Complete funeral arrangements for Mr. Tony Milton Brook will be announced later by Will's Funeral Service of Northport, Alabama. Being called from labor to reward with profound sympathy, the staff and management of Will's Funeral Service sadly inform you of the passing of Miss Pearlie Lucas. Complete funeral arrangements for Miss Pearlie Lucas will be announced later by Will's Funeral Service of Northport, Alabama. Being called from labor to reward with profound sympathy, the staff and management of Will's Funeral Service sadly inform you of the passing of Miss Delira Witherspoon. Complete funeral arrangements for Miss Valeria Witherspoon will be announced later by Will's Funeral Service of Northport, Alabama. And as always, to the bereaved Witherspoon, to the bereaved Brock, to the bereaved Lucas, to the bereaved Tubbs, to the bereaved Lucas family again, to the bereaved Noble, to the bereaved Sanders, to the bereaved Kenny, to the bereaved Howard, to the bereaved Spencer, to the bereaved Jackson, and to all.
three families coming from the staff and management of Will's Funeral Service, I am Joe C. Will, extending our heartfelt sympathy. 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
4: Tuscaloosa traffic now from the Townsend Nissan Traffic Center. Interstate still working well. Not a brake line to be found. 2059 east or westbound. Getting you to and from Birmingham. Same story. 359 north and south inside the heart of downtown. I like what I see in McFarland Boulevard east and west. Passing by Brian Denny all the way up towards Lurline Wallace. Not a care in the world on Lurline. Getting to and from 359. Looks like Greensboro starting to pack in a little bit as you're parallel towards 359. Everything else working well. With your Tuscaloosa traffic now, I'm Interseeker.
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7: Here's your Tuscaloosa and West Alabama forecast. Keep that umbrella handy today. Sunshine, warm, 87. A gentle southwest breeze. Watch for showers and storms popping up mid-morning into the afternoon. And they'll linger into the evening, cooling down to 72 tonight. Thursday and Friday turn hotter. Blazing sunshine, low 90s. Slight chance of storms late Friday and the weekend. About a 30% chance of afternoon showers and storms. Weekend temperatures in the mid-90s. Richard Wedding of the Weather Channel for Town Square Media, Tuscaloosa.
8: It's 74 degrees in Tuscaloosa.
9: With SRN News, I'm John Scott. The United States has renewed its naval blockade of Iranian ports, marking a sharp escalation after a day of intensifying exchanges that appear to have collapsed the fragile interim peace deal between Washington and Tehran. European Commission President Ursula von der Leyen visiting Kyiv to mark Ukraine's statehood day, pledging continued military and financial support against Russia's invasion. Von der Leyen is announcing new steps to integrate European and Ukrainian defense industries. Meanwhile, Ukrainian officials report Russian attacks killing at least 8 civilians. A distinguished American marine biologist shot and killed by 3 men in the central Philippines. Police say 73-year-old Kent Carpenter was killed when masked men forced their way into a house and shot him. This is SRN News.
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0: 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And our Bible trivia question this morning, what is the first petition and what does it say? Well, I believe you can find the answer over there in the book of Matthew, chapter 6, verse 9, and a little smattering of it over in 1 Samuel, chapter 1, verse 27. And the answer is, hallowed be your name. I want to thank all of you who chimed in this morning on the Bible trivia question. And join us again tomorrow morning if life lasts and death passes. We'll be here with another thrilling Bible trivia question. Let's check on the latest news with Don Hartley and traffic with Tammy Thomas and the weather from the Weather Channel. 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
2: 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Here's one of the top stories we're following for you this hour. 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
3: Tuscaloosa traffic now from the Townsend Nissan Traffic Center. Interstate still working well. We have a little bit of volume on McFarland Boulevard east and westbound, getting you to and from Lurleen. Looks like University Boulevard's a little bit crowded, trying to get you through the stadium. 15th Street's working well as a good bypass. 359 north and south working well, getting you inside downtown. Greensboro Ave is a great bypass around 359. If things get a little bit crowded as the morning continues, everything else working well. With your Tuscaloosa traffic now, I'm Andrew Seco.
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4: Here's your Tuscaloosa and West Alabama forecast. Keep that umbrella handy today. Sunshine, warm, 87. A gentle southwest breeze. Watch for showers and storms popping up mid-morning into the afternoon. And they'll linger into the evening, cooling down to 72 tonight. Thursday and Friday turn hotter. Blazing sunshine, low 90s. Slight chance of storms late Friday and the weekend. About a 30% chance of afternoon showers and storms. Weekend temperatures in the mid-90s. Richard DeWedding of the Weather Channel for Town Square Media, Tuscaloosa.
5: It's 74 degrees in Tuscaloosa.
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2: Help me with this one. Ladies and gentlemen,

Want to say a pleasant good morning to my sweetheart down there in Pascagoula this morning. Sister Minnie Coleman. Good morning, darling.

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Yeah, that's Charles Jenkins there, and God be praised. Want to say a happy birthday to Brother Thomas Jackson. He's the big 9-0 on today. And you know I'm going to sing, happy birthday to you. Happy birthday to you. On your birthday, fella, the big 9-0. Happy birthday. Happy birthday, happy birthday to you. Happy birthday to you, Brother Thomas Jackson. And certainly hope that you live to be 1,000. And from my vantage point, it seems like you're well on your way. Going to send the remainder of the service this morning out especially to you, Brother Thomas Jackson, the big 9-0. On today, listen, children. This is Super Duper Luther and the Red Bud Gospel Choir and Trouble in My Way. You have to cry sometimes, and sometimes you have to sigh also. But I stopped by here to tell you this morning it's going to be all right after a while. Amen.

Well, radio family, you all are going to have to stop picking on the old man so hard this morning. Well, you see, I'm trying to mind my own business this morning.

I'll break a little piece of this one off for Sister Ada Hughes and her family and everybody down there on 82 this morning. And also to all of my 69 dolls, good morning.

Maybe you got a doctor's appointment today, or maybe even surgery around the corner. 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It's going to be all right. Yes, it is. 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

0: Yeah, that's Kenny Lewis there, and my God did it, and he did a great job with it. Yes, he did. Let's check on the traffic with Tammy Thomas. Good morning, Tammy.
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3: 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Tuscaloosa traffic now for the Townsend Nissan Traffic Center. Got eyes at our first crash scene of the morning, Highway 43 eastbound, right before you hit McFarland Boulevard. Seen a couple brake lights stretching you back already. No need for a wide way around it just yet. Just be mindful of this rolling through. Interstate's in solid shape.

0: McFarland itself is working well, getting you by this stadium over the water, 359 north and south, working well, getting you through downtown, everything else in solid shape. With your Tuscaloosa traffic now, I'm Andrew Seco.
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3: Here's your Tuscaloosa and West Alabama forecast. Keep that umbrella handy today. Sunshine, warm, 87. A gentle southwest breeze. Watch for showers and storms popping up mid-morning into the afternoon. And they'll linger into the evening, cooling down to 72 tonight. Thursday and Friday turn hotter. Blazing sunshine, low 90s. Slight chance of storms late Friday and the weekend. About a 30% chance of afternoon showers and storms. Weekend temperatures in the mid-90s. Richard Wedding of the Weather Channel for Town Square Media, Tuscaloosa.
4: It's 74 degrees in Tuscaloosa.
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9: With SRN News, I'm John Scott. Days of back and forth strikes by the U.S. and Iran across the Middle East and renewed threats to the waterway crucial to global energy supplies have shredded the interim deal to end the conflict, and the region could tip back to an all-out war. Keir Starmer will answer questions from lawmakers in the House of Commons for the last time Wednesday before leaving office next week on Monday. He steps down after 2 years in office, handing over power to a new Labor Party leader, Andy Burnham. In consumer news, Subaru of America recalling over 500,000 Crosstrek, Forester, and Ascent vehicles in the United States. That's because of an inaccurate label. The National Highway Traffic Safety Administration says the cars were made with a certification label that incorrectly states their gross axle weight rating. This is SRN News.
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2: Good morning. Here's one of the top stories we're following for you this hour. With escalating military action between the U.S. and Iran in the Middle East, gas prices jumped up 5 cents a gallon overnight nationally to $3.89 a gallon and $3.54 in Alabama. It's up 6 cents a gallon from yesterday in Tuscaloosa County. Diesel averages $5.65 a gallon in Tuscaloosa County. Click TuscaloosaThread.com throughout the remainder of the day for more West Alabama news, sports, and weather coverage. 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
3: This report is
4: from the Townsend Nissan Traffic Center. Seeing a little volume just south of the interstate, Skyland Boulevard east and westbound, leaving Greensboro all the way towards McFarland. It's a bit of a tough ride. Just stay in the interstate if you want to save some time. The crash on Highway 43 is cleared, heading eastbound just outside McFarland. All lanes back open. Brake lights a thing of the past. 359 north and south is working well, getting you through downtown. Everything else in great shape. With your Tuscaloosa traffic now, I'm Andrew Sika.
3: 393.
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6: Here's your Tuscaloosa and West Alabama forecast. Keep that umbrella handy today. Sunshine, warm, 87. A gentle southwest breeze. Watch for showers and storms popping up mid-morning into the afternoon. And they'll linger into the evening, cooling down to 72 tonight. Thursday and Friday turn hotter. Blazing sunshine, low 90s. Slight chance of storms late Friday and the weekend. About a 30% chance of afternoon showers and storms. Weekend temperatures in the mid-90s. Richard Wedding of the Weather Channel for Town Square Media, Tuscaloosa.
7: It's 76 degrees in Tuscaloosa.
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is my testimony in all that I go through. Somebody said, why? I said,

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2: News. I'm John Scott. The U.S. military reimposing a naval blockade on Iranian ports. This comes as Washington tries to stop Iran's attacks on ships in the Strait of Hormuz. The price for a barrel of Brent crude oil, the international standard, briefly topping $87 early Tuesday, still well below the nearly $120 reached at the height of the war. The price dipped back to $78, then back up to $85 a barrel on Wednesday. Five of the biggest U.S. banks reporting record profits on Tuesday, beating even the most optimistic Wall Street expectations. J.P. Morgan Chase earning a record $16.9 billion in the quarter. Spain advanced to its first World Cup final since winning in 2010 with a 2-0 victory over France. Spain will face either defending champion Argentina or England on Sunday in East Rutherford, New Jersey. This is SRN News.
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And welcome back in to the final hour of Early Morning Gospel on this Wednesday morning. I'm Brother Jay, and I'll be along with you for the ride this morning, children, for the rest of the way. And what a time we've had already on this wonderful Wednesday morning. Well, it's about time for a little medicine, wouldn't you say? I think so. Yes, I do.

There's somebody out there this morning who can identify with this one. Just a spoonful of medicine for you on a Wednesday morning to get you along your day.

Have mercy on me, Lord. Please, Lord, have mercy on me. Taking a look at some of our church and community news at this hour, the First Community Church, located at 2700 18th Street here in the city, where Brother Daryl Gordon is the pastor, will be serving to-go breakfast on this coming Saturday morning from 8 until 9 a.m., and their food and clothing bank ministries will be in operation also at the same time, 8 until 10 a.m. In case of inclement weather, we will resume the following Saturday, same times, same location. And I have something else for you this morning that I think will make you interested in moving on a Saturday morning. The AME Zion Church Free Community Boutique.

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1: I'm John Scott. The U.S. military reimposing a naval blockade on Iranian ports. This comes as Washington tries to stop Iran's attacks on ships in the Strait of Hormuz. The price for a barrel of Brent crude oil, the international standard, briefly topping $87 early Tuesday, still well below the nearly $120 reached at the height of the war. The price dipped back to $78, then back up to $85 a barrel on Wednesday. Five of the biggest U.S. banks reporting record profits on Tuesday, beating even the most optimistic Wall Street expectations. J.P. Morgan Chase earning a record $16.9 billion in the quarter. Spain advanced to its first World Cup final since winning in 2010 with a 2-0 victory over France. Spain will face either defending champion Argentina or England on Sunday in East Rutherford, New Jersey. This is SRN News.
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3: Here's your Tuscaloosa and West Alabama forecast. Keep that umbrella handy today. Sunshine, warm, 87. A gentle southwest breeze. Watch for showers and storms popping up mid-morning into the afternoon. And they'll linger into the evening, cooling down to 72 tonight. Thursday and Friday turn hotter. Blazing sunshine, low 90s. Slight chance of storms late Friday and the weekend. About a 30% chance of afternoon showers and storms. Weekend temperatures in the mid-90s. Richard DeWedding of the Weather Channel for Town Square Media, Tuscaloosa.
4: It's 78 degrees in Tuscaloosa.
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Family, that's about our time for this Wednesday morning. And next time promises to be even a better time. And that time is tomorrow morning at 5 o'clock a.m. If it's the Lord's will and the creek doesn't rise and nothing bigger than a shoestring snaps, we will be here. And as you make your journey today from point A to point B, if you should encounter that old slewfoot, Lucifer, the Satan, and even the devil spirit today, I just want you to be peaceful with it, children. Please be peaceful. And just remember, this too shall pass. Want you to stay tuned for the bishop coming up at 10. Bishop L. Spencer Smith and the Culture Call. Be real kind to him. You're doing a great job, as he is too. But until tomorrow morning at 5, good day, radio family. And we love you, and there's nothing you can do about it.

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TSK The Truth. And this is the place where Tuscaloosa meets the world. Buckle up. For the next 2 hours, we're going to be talking about a little bit about everything. From society to sports, education to economics, from religion to relationships. And y'all, I promise, as always, we are here to create a safe space to have empowering, provocative, and yes, even sometimes controversial conversations. And guess what? You can call in and chat it up, or you can go on our app. Yeah, we'll talk a little bit about that later. Hey, as we learn together right here on The Culture Call. You know what time it is. It's shout out time. Absolutely. Shout out number one to all of our new listeners. Welcome, welcome to the CC family. We have been waiting on you. And I don't know who told you about us, but guess what? You owe them some free, a good old breakfast, lunch, or dinner, because they did you a solid today. They did you a favor today. And I'm telling you, it's going to be a wonderful, wonderful conversation in dialogue as we talk about all things community, and that means all things that affect the community. So we are glad that you are here. We don't know if you're driving through our city, you're working at your desk, or whatever you're doing. Hey, I am glad that you are part of our CC family on this morning. Buckle up, plenty good room. Hey, we're about to take off. Shout out number two to all of our faithful, dedicated, committed listeners to the Culture Call family. Thank you so very much. You make us who we are. We're able to do what we do as long as we do it because of you. I don't want you to ever think that we'll take you for granted, because we will not. Hey, I know what side my bread is buttered on, and it's because of your faithfulness and your consistency. When you see me in the street, in the mall, in the restaurants, hey, y'all give me dap, you hug me, you encourage me to keep on running on, and that's exactly what we're going to do as long as we can do it. Hey, thank you so very much. You know what to do. Find you a seat. Buckle up. We're about to take off. Happy, happy, happy, happy, happy, happy day. That's right. Shout out number three, last but not least, to the man, the inimitable, wise grayhead sage here at Praise 93.3, Brother Jay. Y'all give it up for him. That's right. Shout, clap, do whatever you got to do. Blow your horns, whatever it is. Hey, we are so very grateful for Brother Jay and his wisdom. Hey, coming in at 5 a.m. in the morning. 5 a.m. That's right. Some of y'all are still turning over at 5 a.m. Hey, but he gets up playing the best and great, good and inspirational gospel music. And then he passes me this hot baton and says, son, run on to see what the end's going to be. He told y'all to treat me well, and I'm expecting you to do that. Hey, follow what he says. We are so very grateful for his life and his witness here at Praise 93.3 FM 790 WTSK. Hey, do me a favor, and that is get out your Apple or your Android device and open it up, if you have not already, to the App Store. 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Absolutely. So that's right. From Brother Jay early in the morning, the Culture Call, Minister Chris in the afternoon, Sister Sandra, Lady Darlene late at night, current events, sports, weather, encouragement, scriptural encouragement, all of those kinds of good things that you can find on that app. Hey, I tell you, it will not disappoint. So go ahead and do that. And make sure that no matter where you are, you can stay in touch with what we are doing here at Praise 93.3 FM. So if you're in Tucson, Arizona, Dallas, Texas, Memphis, Tennessee, or right here in the beautiful city of Tuscaloosa, Alabama, Birmingham, Mobile, Montgomery, Huntsville, that's right, Boulder G, Utah, Reform, Carrollton, Aliceville, Demopolis, doesn't matter where you are. If you've got that app, you can hear us all of the time. 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What am I doing? 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
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I want to make sure that we let everybody know so that we can put some faces in the place, because you know how it feels when you're there by yourself, and you know how it is when there's a packed house. We want a packed house for your event. So give me the opportunity to be that. That's right. Because I want you to know that what you're doing really, really matters. You know why? Because we do it better when we do it together. And guess what? You can write down the number 205-752-4800. That's 205-752-4800. And you can call into the show, or on the app, there is a chat feature. You can get on that app and send me questions, send me comments, whatever you want to do throughout this broadcast to make sure that we engage and we dialogue. That'd be great. Some of y'all just like to hear me talk, I guess. I mean, but whatever it is, whatever it is. I know some of you, when you see me in the street, you fussing at me and saying, Bishop, I'm at work, but I can't. I want to call in and comment, but I can't. I get it. That's what the app is for. You can still comment. You can still be an active part of the show. And I really, really appreciate that. Hey, join me on our e-family on Facebook Meta. All you got to do is search out The Culture Call and tap that thumbs up button, and now you are a part of what we do online. That's right. I just simply want to hear from you. Sit back and relax. Grab you some coffee. You know how we do it here. Maxwell House of Starbucks, Dunkin' Donuts, and Seven Brews Drinkers. Y'all can get in there too. Absolutely. We don't want to leave you out, but maybe coffee is not your thing. Go ahead and get you some good old tea. Chamomile, if you're trying to calm down and smooth out, mixed with a little bit of lavender. Oh my goodness, it really works. A green tea. Hey, if you need a little caffeine kick to help you make it to the lunch break hour, that's right. You're almost there. I'm going to help you fill that space. And maybe coffee or tea are not your things. Always, y'all, always get you some spring or alkaline water, distilled, whatever you want to drink, that water, whatever kind. Hey, flush out that system, wake up themselves. And come on, y'all, let's get into the culture. Culture call, culture call, culture call. I tell you the truth. There is so much going on nationally, internationally, locally, and I just don't know where to start. I was driving in this morning trying to figure out what directions, because my mind is in every direction. I mean, all over the place, because there are so many important things that are happening that I need you to be aware of as our community. And you don't want to miss that. So let's start right here. As we are approaching the warmer months, the spring season, I absolutely love the spring season. The weather is changing. The time has changed. Daylight a little longer, lasts a little longer. I love daylight. I love the light. You know, in rooms, I don't like, you know, darkness in particular. You know what I'm saying? But yes, things are changing. The grass is getting green. The leaves on the trees are budding. They're green and they're having little flowers. The fragrance of the air is changing. I mean, just so much is going on. And I want to know, how are you handling your changes? That's what I want to know today. How are you handling your changes? Personally, family, relationally, in the community, how are you handling your changes? How are you going from season to season? How are you managing your time? And I'm not talking about just the time on your wrist, but I'm talking about the time in your life, the moments that really craft who you are, and that builds bridges to tomorrow. How are you handling that? You know, how are you handling getting older? How are you doing that? Are you at peace with it, or are you fighting it every step of the way? I know some folks, Coach Cole, that they are fighting getting older. You know, they are in their 40s and 50s and 60s, and they're still trying to look like they're in their 20s. I mean, dye is every place. They're doing everything that they can not to embrace
the season of getting older, right? And you know, my grandmom used to say to me that getting older is a blessing, because when you stop getting older, you know what the next step is, right? And so I'm looking at all of these changes in the atmosphere, and I kind of just want to lean into how you're handling changes. I tell you what, we are learning a good, great lesson, especially for those who don't vote, or for those who are voted for the wrong individual, and I'm not going to say who that is. I went to the gas pump yesterday, and I'm not handling these changes well at all. Let me just be the first to say, I thank God that I am blessed enough to have a little money to put gas in my car, because I went to look to the gas pump, and I said, my God, have mercy, what is going on? You know, and it's amazing, because I think, you know, as we see things even in our environment changing, things in our country changing, things in our state changing, in our city changing, I always like to take a temperature check. You know, not just from you, but for me also. I always want to know, how are we handling that? How are we navigating the changes? How are we navigating, you know, people coming in and sometimes out of our lives? How are we navigating the gray hairs that seem to be taking over our body? Not just on the top of our head, but gray hairs are coming out in our arms every which way, like my dad used to say, right? How are we handling that? Are you anxious? Are you depressed? Are you discouraged? When you see wars and rumors of wars, are you frightful? Are you fearful? Are you in this place of, you know, grief, despair, and agony on me? Are you in this escapist mentality? Come on back and get us, Lord. You know, where are you? How are you handling it? Maybe you're an empty nester, and you're at the first part of your children leaving out of the house. Maybe they're in college, or they're grown up, and now they have their own families, and you know, you don't see them every day. They don't call every day. How are you navigating that space? Maybe you're retired. You're recently retired, and you're used to getting up early in the morning, having some place to go, and now you're retired, and all you got is the most that you have is the front room. Make you some coffee, look at a little television, you know. In that, there's so much in that. That people, they've been working toward retirement, and then the closer they get to retire, they extend it. Right? Because they feel, or there's an adage that says, if I stop working, I'm afraid that I'm going to die too soon. So we've already spoken duress. We've already spoken bad things, mal things concerning rest and retirement, right? And yeah. And so how are you handling those changes? Maybe you are a new married couple and you've been single for a long time. And now you got somebody sharing your space. And sometimes that sharing feels like invasion. Sometimes you look at them and look, you know, I wish you would go somewhere. I wish you would go back. And because you're navigating newness, you're navigating freshness, you're navigating mystery. You're navigating something that you don't have a manual for, a moment that does not have a key, a legend, and a map. And that can be frustrating, culture call, because you know what? Through moments like that, we just got to learn how to live it. But because you know, we kind of keep our cards close to our chest. We don't tell everybody our business, at least the right people. But, you know, sometimes you get on Facebook and doing all and telling everybody our business. But really, what I see from a psychological and emotional perspective, and even a spiritual perspective, that people want to talk about changes, but they don't know how to articulate how they feel. They don't know, again, who to talk to. They don't have the words, the vocabulary to say, this is not what I thought it was going to be, or this is more than I thought it was going to be, or even this is less than I thought it was going to be. But they have words, conversations, and whether it utters out of their mouth or not, that's totally different. But each and every one of us are facing some level of change, some level of transition, some level of liminal space, some level of, oh, I didn't see that coming. Because, you know, you may even be a prophet, but the Bible says that we prophesy in part. We know in part, and we prophesy in part, right? But there are still things that exist in the shadows. There are still things that exist in the dark that we don't know about, right?
There are still things that eyes have not seen, ears have not heard, neither have entered into hearts of men. There are still things that no matter how educated and how experienced and how long we have lived on this earth, there is still something that we don't know. And my question is, how are we handling that season of change, of transition, the season where we can say, you know what, I don't know what's

$15 could fill your car, but now $15 now can barely get you 2 gallons of gas because of the price hikes, right? You know what I'm saying? And so what do you do with changes? What do you do with that? What happens when pastor is retiring and somebody's new coming on? How do you feel about that? Because you've known pastor for the last 30, 40 years, and he has been consistent, and now it's time for him or her to retire. And now, I don't know, am I going to like the new person? They didn't ask me about it. They didn't ask me who I wanted. And most times, guess what, y'all? Lean into this. Life will not. Life will not ask you what you want. Life will not respect the fact that you want to remain knowledgeable, comfortable, and convenient. You don't. That life does not care about that. Life says here. That's a part of the abundant life. Life says here. Sometimes life will give you more change than you can comprehend and understand, and that you even want. I didn't ask for this. And so now I'm faced with all of these changes, and I want to stop and just scream out and say, why do things have to change? And not only that, why do I have to participate in the change? Because here it is. Here it is. Part of life's great mystery is that we've got to participate with change. Yeah, I know. That's aggravating. I get it. But that's what life is all about. That's what it is. It is what it is. Because, hey, if I don't change with the changes at some given point in that area, I'm going to stop growing. And if I stop growing, that is a sign of death. That is a sign that when I stop growing, and see, that's why, you know, change does not respect. Let me say that. No, change won't be confined by chronology. That's a great way to say it. That change and transitions and, you know, movement doesn't always respect our clocks, our calendars, and our anticipated, you know, programs, right? It doesn't always do that. I know this is going to happen. The mailman is going to come this time of day. This is going to happen this time of morning. This is going to happen. This is going to happen. And we kind of fashion our lives religiously to honor those moments. But then something changes. Somebody leaves, somebody transitions, somebody dies, you know, somebody comes in, a new person comes in. And now I've got to start all over again. And I'm not too sure, culture call, I'm not too sure if I want to do that. I'm not too sure if I want to start all over again. I'm not sure that I have the adaptive essence in me to want to change, to shift, to learn how to thrive in a new space. I don't know. I don't know. I don't know whether I can trust this. I don't know whether I can trust them. I don't even know if I want to be a part of that anymore. We got a new director on the choir, and they're not singing Sign Me Up. They're not acknowledging the mellifluous tones of my voice. The last director, you know, I led most every song on a Sunday, but now this new director is finding new people. I don't know if I like them. I don't know. Why all this change happening? Why is this change taking place? And that's a good question. That is a great question. But the idea is, how do you navigate change? Because guess what, y'all? Change is going to happen, whether you like it or not. And you're going to have to learn how to evolve. Yeah, evolve. You're going to have to learn how to evolve with the changes. You're going to have to learn how to embrace the moments and learn. Start learning again, learning something new. Yeah, and I know how frightful that can be. I know how fretful that can make you. I get it. I totally understand it. But culture call, hear me. Things are changing. You know, there's no more Tuscaloosa News. There's the Saban Center now. Things are changing, right? And I don't like it because part of my day was drinking my coffee, reading a newspaper, you know, but now I got to find another way to get my news. I got to find another way to do this, you know? Things are changing in this country. And that's part and parcel why we need to make sure that we can
that we attend unto people and to relations.

0: relationships and to learning transitions and changes. You know, at my big age, I know I can no longer do what I did in my teens and my 20s, my early 20s, when I was marching in the band at Florida A&M. The knees ain't kneeing anymore. Let me just go on and say that. I don't have the wind capacity. Listen, I don't preach as long as I used to. Babe, when I started preaching, when I started pastoring, I could go a smooth hour and a half, 2 hours. Easy. Without breaking, without being winded. Now, no. Time has taught me that, first of all, humans ain't got but probably a 30, 45 minute attention span on a Sunday. So I better get my best bang for my buck and set it on down. Wind it down, preacher. Why? Because the saints in this hour ain't like my grandparents and my parents. They would stay in church. These saints right here will put that finger up. Now, that's one thing that has not changed. That Baptist Pentecostal fingers that says, excuse me, I'm out. No, absolutely not. Because these saints want to go to church and go to brunch. Brunch is like 12 to 2. So, yeah, wrap it up, preacher. Be landing the plane around 11:45, 12. Hey, because I'm walking out whether you have said the benediction or not at 12:30. Because I got chicken and waffles waiting on me. I've got shrimp and grits waiting on me. And so, yeah, so you got to figure it out. If you see, and so things have changed. My grandfather would not have been able to survive these changes. Well, my goodness. Because in his day, they preached as long as they wanted to. And the folks stayed there, especially in the Pentecostal church, what we call the Sanctified Holiness Church. What? Then who was going anywhere? Absolutely. And you know, it was a curse, anathema, for us to leave before the benediction. You know, I still believe that, though. I think, you know, you ought not leave without having the blessing or the benediction over your life. Man, call me ritualistic, call me old hat, call me old fashioned. That's just kind of what I believe, you know? I know circumstances, situations. You know, I don't penalize anybody for it. And neither do I, you know, coerce or exact my perspective on other people. It's just something that I've learned. And here's how I've learned it. There have been times where I've had to leave a service, a church that I've attended before the benediction because of my schedule. You know, I had to catch a flight or I had another assignment or, you know, something was happening. Something else was happening. I had to catch a recital for my kids, a concert for my children. And I just had to leave before, now I'm in the love of God, you know, sweet communion, the Holy Spirit, rest ruling about henceforth, now and forever. Yeah, I had to leave before that. May the Lord watch between me and thee while we absent one from another. You know what I'm saying? And so I learned grace for other people because of the realities of my own changes, the reality of my own life. And so one of the things that I'm seeing, you know, I was in a nonprofit board meeting the other night, and we were talking about some programs that we wanted to see done in a probably a 3 to 5 year span. We wanted to work on some things, some infrastructure for some things. And so when we were talking, the educators and the teachers began to tell me and share with me some of the things and changes that were happening in the community. And the school system and some things that have been ratified, and I had absolutely no clue about it. None. Because, listen, it's been a minute since I've been in the classroom as a teacher. And so they're saying things to me, and I'm like, yo, I got to go back and revisit my whole plan. The whole plan that we were talking about, you know, in our meeting, I mean, I came with PowerPoint, I came with everything, and they were like, yeah, that sounds great, but here is really what's going on. And I was flabbergasted by all of the changes that had happened in the educational space. I was not ready for it. And so, you know, I had to embrace change. It sent me back. That information sent me back to the learning board. Let me say it again. That information, that lesson sent me back to the learning board because now I've got to learn the lesson that they taught. I got to research. I got to go back now and say, well, maybe I need to revisit some things. And that's what change will do, Culture Call. It will send you back to the learning board. It will send you back to lessons. It will send you back to the tutorial. It will send you back to learn a new vocabulary and a new language for the changes that are happening that you can't stop. Matter of fact, they didn't even ask you to change it. They didn't. They did not ask you at all. Didn't ask your advice. You didn't sit on the board, and it wasn't up for vote. Right. And so, yeah. You know, so you just can't up and just, you know, so you got to start learning what the changes are. Right. And for those who have in their mind, things going to change with me. Things going to be how I want them to be. Okay. Well, I tell you what. Bro, sis, ma'am, sir, father, mother. Things are changing, and you and I are just simply going to have to learn how to navigate the change. So that's what we're going to be talking about this morning. How are you navigating your changes? How are you doing that? How do you feel about you when you look in the mirror and you start immediately reminiscing? Nostalgia sweeps you. How do you feel about that? Because those changes teaches us lessons that we cannot miss. Okay. Hey, I need you to keep it locked right here. Call your neighbor, call your friend, and tell them, hey, the Culture Call is on with Elspeth Smith right here on Praise 93.3 FM 790 WTSK, The Truth. We're going to have a great day. Hey, get you something to drink, get you some nabs, a piece of toast, some eggs, bacon maybe, and keep it locked right here on The Culture Call. We'll be right back.
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2: With SRN News, I'm John Scott. Heavy smoke from several large wildfires blazing in Canada and Minnesota expected to engulf large swaths of the Midwest and Northeast U.S. this week, exposing millions of people to dangerous air pollution. Heavy downpours in South Texas washed out highways, stranded motorists Tuesday, and are continuing. The storms dumping up to a foot of rain in some rural areas of Texas, shutting down portions of a busy highway for hours near Uvalde. That's about 80 miles west of San Antonio. There were no deaths or injuries reported. President Trump welcomed the new Iraqi Prime Minister Ali al-Zaidi to the White House Tuesday. Iraqi officials say a new oil pipeline deal is expected to be announced later this week. This is SRN News.
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1: Here's your Tuscaloosa and West Alabama forecast this afternoon. Keep that umbrella around. Sunshine's in the forecast, 87. Southwesterly breeze and a pop-up shower or storm possible. Late afternoon into this evening, everything's gone by 10 o'clock tonight. Partly cloudy, cooling to 72. Thursday and Friday, blazing sunshine, hotter, low 90s, and a slight chance of an afternoon shower or storm. As we close out the week on Friday, more pop-up storms over the weekend. Richard Wedding at the Weather Channel for Town Square Media, Tuscaloosa.
2: It's 84 degrees in Tuscaloosa.
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5: 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That's right. We are back on the Culture Call with another blockbuster conversation. That's right. You know, I am always shaking the table. I am always shaking the table. Hey, I need y'all to pay attention today. We've started making sure that we want to make sure that everybody is listening to Praise 93.3 FM and the Culture Call. Hey, tell your neighbors, tell your friends. Listen. Y'all gotta listen to this because we're about to tap into some stuff. You hear me? How are you embracing change? That thing has been on me lately because the more I wake up in the morning, I look like my daddy. Good God Almighty. Listen. Now, my daddy was a handsome man, first of all. You know, toot your own horn. Toot, toot. My daddy was a very good looking man, right? But the older he got, he started getting gray in the beard and all that kind of stuff. And so the other day, y'all, I was just looking at myself in the mirror and I was like, now I know for a fact, for an F-A-C-T, that we buried my daddy on December 12th, 2015. What is he doing in my mirror? I was like, what is he doing in my mirror? It's changing. My face is slimming like his, just everything like him. And I was like, oh, honey, I don't want to get old. She's like, no, you look like your dad. You look like you're stately. You look like XYZ ABC. And we go back and forth. I was like, yeah, you get to dye your hair, you get to do what you want to do, but you love my gray beard. You love all that. You know, everybody's like, oh, I think the gray beard is wisdom. It's stately. It's sexy. All kind, you know, trying to pump you up, trying to make you feel good. Oh, wow, you're looking at yourself. I want to look like I'm in my 20s again. But guess what? At last, I've got to embrace where I am. I have to embrace where I am, right? And that getting older and going through changes have been interesting for me. And I know they've been interesting for you. You know, if you're just real and human and you want to tell the truth, it's been interesting. You know, change is something that those things that God has designated so much to let us know that we're still alive and that we're coming into different phases and pages and stages of our life. And whether we want to admit it or not, change is necessary. Now, whether change is good or bad, that's something that's more affective, A-F-F-E-C-T-I-V. That's something more emotional, mental kind of thing, whether change is good or bad. You know, some changes have been great. Most changes have been great. Few changes like these knees. Nobody told me when I was doing all that marching band stuff and marching high, popping 90s while I was shouting and dancing in church and running around doing all kind of stuff. Nobody told me that these knees would fail me one day. that when I wake up in the morning, my knees like throbbing like, yeah, okay. You know, I used to hop out of bed and just keep going and go with my day. But now, I have to turn, put my feet on the floor, get my balance and stand up a little bit. Oh my God. And I mean, it's funny But I'm grateful. I'm grateful that I've lived long enough. I've lived to be where I am now. So I have to embrace the change, because interwoven into every stage, into every change, into every evolution is something new that you are supposed to do, or required, divinely required to do. That there is something new at every age and every stage, every place. There are new people to meet. There are new opportunities that you have. You sit in a different place. That I'm not a neophyte anymore. You know, I'm a student, and I learn from people. You know, but now I'm more in this stage of the game. I'm leaned upon more to give wisdom and counsel and instruction, rather than to receive it. I still receive wisdom and counsel and instruction, you know. But at my age now, I am sitting at the gate helping other people navigate life. It's a change. It's a change. I'm not a whippersnapper anymore, you know? And I'm talking about me, but I'm talking about you, but I'm talking about me. And I have had to learn how to embrace that. I've had to learn how to embrace that. I'm finally at the age in my career, my music career, where I've got to warm up my voice. Man, I used to get up out the bed and go straight to the studio. 7, 8 o'clock in the morning, belt out a song, wouldn't blink an eye. No tea, no coffee, nothing to warm my voice up. I just got up and just belted it out. Just let's go. But now, I got to do all kind of stuff. Drink tea, whatever, water. I got to stay hydrated. Hydrated? What does that mean? Right? I got to do all the things now. Just to have a voice to come on the radio, to be able to share with you every day, I've had to adjust myself. Right? I have to learn now that I got to, you know, and it's just change, y'all. And I don't want you to feel like, and let me be very clear when I say this. I don't want you to feel like there is something wrong with you because you are changing. Because there is not. There is not a thing wrong with you because you are sensing and embracing change. The question is that change can have you, you can have change, or watch this, you and change can be partners in life. Let me say that again. Here's how it works. Here are your three options. Change can have you, where you're just going all over the place. You know? You can have change where you're trying to control change so nothing will change, so it can stay convenient and comfortable to you, or you can become a partner with change. And you and change begin to work and walk hand in hand as you navigate the nuances of life. Yeah. Right? And so, you know, change is not anything to be feared. It is definitely, however, to be respected. You got to respect change. Change will make you, what I tell you today, I said change will make you respect her. Change will let you know, okay, here's how we're doing this today. Here's how this is going to go. All right? Change will say, don't move that fast. You can't. You don't lift that. Bend from your knees. Don't bend your back, because you want change. Will tell you, all right, you're not this anymore. You're not right. Change will alert you before you do something crazy. You can't eat this time of night, and you definitely can't eat that this time of night. Don't roll your eyes at me. I'm talking to you. Change will tell you that. Change, okay, well, let me show you. If you eat, cut off your eating, no more eating after 6, no more eating after 7 at late. That's it. Eat your dinner after, nothing after 8, nothing after, no. Eat some fruit or a salad, something really, really light after, if you're going to eat after 8. But change will tell you, because your stomach, your tummy, your you know, your digestive system can't handle it. Your acid reflux can't handle it. Cannot handle all that hot sauce and chitlins and things that you just love. I just love. But you can't handle it no more. You can't eat a half a cake no more, sir. No. That's going straight to your midsection. It's going to send your sugar, you know, your sugar level skyrocketing. It's going to send your weight into out of control. Yeah, listen, so you're going to have to learn how to partner with change. And when change tells you, yeah, we need to slow down right here, I think you better listen. Because change got a few things to teach you if you do not. Yeah, now, it does have some things to teach you if you do. But if you don't respect change, man, listen, change will tap you on your shoulder and say, oh, so we enemies. This how we doing it now. This how we working now. Oh, okay, I got you. No problem. If that's how we want to do it, listen, because what we're not going to do is fuss. What we're not going to do is because change is not going to fuss. Change is going to change until you do what? Catch up. Right. Change is going to catch up. Change is going to catch up with you. And if you don't respect change, you know, because there's sometimes, I remember I had a trainer one time, and he was on the UA football team. And he was taking me to the gym, blah, blah, blah. And then, you know, teach me how to run, blah, blah, blah, blah, blah, blah. And our church had a run-a-thon for diabetes, I think. We tried to do it right. We did. It was at Snow Hinton Park. And I'm just running. And I'm trying to show off for everybody. I'm running. And I'm probably at the top of my 40s at that time, you know, early 40s. And I'm running, you know. And running. Well, I don't see. I didn't know that you got to make sure that your feet hit the ground right. I'm thinking, I'm running. I done ran all before. I mean, hey, let's do it. I know that, but guess what? And my feet twisted the wrong way. My ankle did. I was like, what in the world is going to do this? What is going on here? What is going on here? And I mean, I don't know what happened. The next thing I knew, I was looking up at the sky. My wife is running, my trainer running next to me, all the church looking at me like, oh, he done hurt himself. Did he have a heart attack? What's going on? I'm like, God, and I'm sitting on the ground, shame. And my trainer's like, okay, well, what happened? And I tried to explain to him. He's like, yeah, but you don't have your running shoes on. You gotta figure out, you know, you gotta invest in some running shoes now because, yeah, you gotta get some support because, yeah, it ain't like it used to be. And I hate that. Don't you hate that culture call where somebody says, well, you ain't like you used to be. You ain't like, I know that. You ain't have to tell me that. That's what I'm fighting. I'm fighting the fact that I'm not like I used to be. That's what I'm fighting. Right. And the things that were going through my mind. Oh, and then I had to hear my wife fuss. Oh, my goodness. They could have left me on the ground at Snow Hinton Park. What were you doing? What were you thinking? Oh, my goodness. My goodness. What did you hurt? Do you need to go to the doctor? No, I don't need to go to the doctor. I'm carrying you to emergency care. You don't know nothing. You don't know about blah, blah, blah. Oh, my goodness. I'm like, babe, just listening to you and this ankle throbbing is pain enough. Boy, and they had to put me in a boot. My God. Oh, my word. And I'm like, well, you know what? Well, you got other preachers. I'm going to preach myself because I'm the pastor. I'm going to preach myself. I was like, oh, okay. They're like, fine. Do what you do. You know, it's fine with us. Do what you do. And I was like, yo. I had to wear that boot sitting up in the chair in that church. And oh, my God. Now I'm embarrassed because, listen. You just gotta know me. You gotta know me. I don't have a suit that this boot goes with. I want to wear my shoes. You know? I got a nice pair of shoes that you know, I got to make sure that I'm matching. Everything got to be in the place. And here it is. I got this boot, and who knows? And she's like, well, you're probably going to have this wear this boot for, you know, 4 to 6 weeks. A month of a boot? Man, what? Chain said, see? If you had recognized. See, you had nothing to prove. I was trying to prove that I can hang with them young folks. I can hang out with these high school track stars, and I'm still running. Chain said, we're going to show you something else. We're going to show you something. And did Chain show me? Chain schooled me that day to say, sir, you can't do it like how you used to do it. And the quicker you figure that out, the quicker you come to terms with that, the better you will be. The better you will be. And I was like, yo, you know. But that's how change does. It can be so very disrespectful. Culture call. You know I'm telling the truth. Change can be so disrespectful. I was in the mirror the other day. I was in my bathroom and I was, you know, doing my beard, trying to brush it. And I looked in my eyebrow that was, you know, I pride myself on my eyebrows. You know, it was smooth, silky black, you know, not these, just laid down, you know, where people have to get arch. My wife's like, you don't have to get no arch because your eyebrows is laid down and just got this natural little natural arch and everything. I look in the mirror and what do I see? I see a gray hair looking back at me. I was like, the devil is a lie. I'm talking about absolutely not. And here I am in the mirror trying to pluck it up, trying to pick it out. I was like, it's just an eyelash. I'm like, are you serious? I'm getting the tweezer and trying to pull it out. And them gray hairs got a mind of its own, Culture Call. When I tell you, listen, I need friendships and relationships like them gray hairs, because that thing would not let go. And I'm pulling out, and then here it is, I'm pulling out the black hairs and the gray hairs still looking at me. Don't laugh at me. It is what it is. You know, I'm like, where did you come from? So I'm telling my wife, here's what she does. So I'm telling my wife, and I'm thinking she could say, oh, baby, it's okay. It's gone now. You know, you still got your eyebrows, blah, blah, blah. She says, well, I just need to tell you, if you pulled that gray one, it's going to come back and it's going to bring friends. I looked at her. I was like, that's what you're going to say to me? Well, you're going to have to start getting them rents to dye and all kind of crazy stuff, or going to the eye shop so they can, you know, so you won't have gray eyebrows. I was like, what are you talking about? I didn't even know this was a thing. You see what I'm saying, Coach Cole? That change will come on you. Listen, I was just 20 yesterday. What do you mean? Eyebrows, eyelashes, going gray. But I'm having to learn, lest I bore you, I'm having to learn how to navigate change. And change is forcing me to do it. And guess what? I'm not the only one. You listening to me, and change is forcing you to embrace change. And the question is how are we going to do it? What's going to be our attitude? Are we going to be emotional about it? Are we just going to have to learn how to learn new lessons, walk a new walk, talk a new talk, and be who we are during this change? Partner with change so we can get to where we need to get to. Listen, got to take a break. Hey, but I need you to keep it locked right here on the Culture Call with your boy, Elspeth Smith. Hey, there's much more to come. Don't dare miss it. Don't you dare miss it.
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2: Plaintiffs in the Tommy Tuberville residency challenge have appealed the case's dismissal by a Montgomery County court to the state Supreme Court. On the campaign stop, Tuberville has voiced support for the massive energy-guzzling data centers.
3: That makes too much noise. It's going to ruin the climate. Bullcrap.
2: Democrat Doug Jones says Tuberville should listen to the concerns of Alabamians. With escalating military action between the U.S. and Iran, gas prices jumped up a nickel per gallon overnight. Click TuscaloosaThread.com for more news. I'm Don Hartley.
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And welcome to our second hour, listeners. So glad that you all made it. We've been awaiting on you. That's right. We laid over just for you because, hey, we need you on this flight. I think we're having a great conversation this morning. Hey, make sure that you don't miss we are in the blessing business here at Praise 93.3 FM. Make sure that you are staying in tune and staying in touch with the cash codes. 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Hey, I'm telling you, you might just be one of the ones that received the blessing. And can you stand to be blessed? The answer to that question is absolutely yes. I know I can. So guess what? Stay tuned. Stay in touch. Make sure that you keep your ears listening to the win code right here on Praise 93.3 FM. Hey, we are talking about today, for those of you who just arrived, we are talking about how are you embracing change? You're not necessarily talking about it, really asking a question about how are you navigating changes. You know, we see the seasons changing and we see the weather patterns changing. It's getting warmer now. More daylight is coming. You know, we're changing our wardrobes, moderately, incrementally as it gets closer to summer months here in the South, in the deep South. It's hot, you know. And so change is happening. You know, there's a song that says everything must change. Nothing stays the same. And so the question is how are you embracing that? How are you embracing change? Is change slapping you upside the head? You know? Is change making you lose a sense of self, a sense of balance? A sense of knowing who you really are. What is change doing? You know, what's change doing for you? How are you handling it? Are you getting meaner? Are you getting meaner now? Or are you just kind of, Bishop, I'm just going with the flow. However change comes is however I'm going to embrace it. I'm not fighting it. I'm trying to work with it because it's gonna happen. And it is, whether you like it or not, Culture Call, it's going to happen. The question is, how are you embracing change? You know, part of the national conundrum is that there is an ilk in this country, a populace in this country, if you will, that is so afraid of changing, so afraid of changes. And one of the things that we, and I say we, not I individually, but we as a country, as a collective, are fighting right now is a bevy of people that don't want things to change because change speaks to erasure for them. And that's hilarious because turnabout is fair play. They've spent most of their time erasing people, erasing history, erasing populations and erasing presences and creativity and geniuses and going into territories and cities and states and towns, and they don't want to see things change because they're on the top and they believe that that's their God-given right to be always on the top, not even understanding that being on the top was something that they constructed, not necessarily what God ordained, right? And that's a tragedy. Because they're inflicting laws because they want the world to not change. They want the world to look like them, and they want to be in power, and they want to be, you know, they want to be in charge of everything. And that is made for a sad, not just a sad country, but a sad world. And there are people that feel like if they're not on top. Or better yet, let me say it like this. They feel like they've got to put everybody down on top just to make themselves feel like they're valuable. And that's a tragedy. That is a tremendous tragedy, because what that does and what that says is that I don't want to change. I want the world to be like when I was in charge. I want the world to be like when my grandparents were in charge or whatever that is. But here it is.
the world that they constructed, the world that they created, is changing. It is changing. The world that they created is getting browner, is getting darker, is getting, you know, more caramel, more melanated. And what does that mean for me? Well, what that means is you got to learn how to navigate a new world. But instead of navigating a new world, they want to change the rules and change the laws and change all of this. You know, it's just amazing. It's amazing. I've lived in the South all of my life. And I the things that my mom and my dad used to tell me about the South, you know, it's not the South, you know. It's probably, you know what? It probably is the South that I grew up in. I just didn't know it because I spent most of my time in my community around my folks. You know, my high school was predominantly Black. I went to an HBCU for my undergrad. I went to an HBCU for my master's, and I went to I'm going to an HBCU for my PhD. So my world has been isolated. Now, I've navigated those worlds, especially in my master's and my PhD orientation. You know, I've navigated, had to navigate the various worlds where people don't look like me. But my understanding was that the world overwhelmingly in this country did not look like me and was afraid of me. And when I say afraid of me, not just my person, but my personality, my what I come in, what I bring to the table. And I bring a lot to the table. God has blessed me. And to learn that there is a world that won't change to make room for me in the context of that world, that I've got to create my own world or stay in my own world, or what they would say, stay in my own lane. I got to fake dumb so they can be smart. I got to fake, you know, poverty so they can feel like they're prospering, right? And for me, absolutely not. No. And so some of the times, part of the changes and the navigations that we've got to make in this world is learning how to deal with other people who are afraid of change. That sometimes God ushers change on your back. Let me say that again. That sometimes God will usher the change on your back. And the reality is that, hey, if you're going to be a change agent, you can't be afraid of that which doesn't want to change. I can remember when I moved into this city and I'm, you know, God sent me to be a change agent. I knew it. And, you know, I had, I don't know if it's prophecies or whatever from people that says it's going to be rough for you because you're a young guy in a predominantly middle-aged, older city, an older system. And, you know, you're a dynamo, you know. And so that level of change that you have can bring, the audacity to bring, is going to be intimidating for a lot of people. And they're going to fight you, not knowing you. They're going to fight you because they don't want to change, because you coming means that they have to change. And they don't want to change, not because they necessarily don't want to change, but because they don't know how to. This has been our world. And you will be, you know, and as a young pastor, I was like, okay. But they told me, you know, just a lot of counsel of what to do, or what, how to navigate, how to navigate people that are not ready to change. And that was kind of basically the counsel that I got. You're going to have to learn how to navigate people who don't want to change, because until you tap into the reservoir of people that do want to change, sense the change, have been seeing change, have been desiring change, until you tap into those groups of people, then you're going to have to deal with that tradition and ritual and the religiosity that loves routine, that does not want to change, that does not going to appreciate you as a young preacher because they're going to think you don't know anything, that you're not learned. Your degrees and all these different kinds of things are going to be intimidating.
your background, your charisma, who you are is going to be intimidating. And so when at first I didn't understand that, and it led me into some unnecessary spaces and contentions, right? Where I think I could have made friends. And then I got older and got insecure about who I was again, because I grew up a little bit insecure about my gifting. I got insecure again because my giftings and my person wasn't making friends. And so people thought that because of how, you know, this was happening in my life, that that's who I was as a person. So a lot of people thought I was arrogant and conceited and all that other kind of stuff, because when you look at me in the pulpit and you get me behind a mic, my personality shifts. And then you get me out of the pulpit, and then I'm just a regular, you know, Clark Kent. I am not Superman. I don't put S, and there's no S on my chest. And I would get, you know, when people met me, or they would avoid me. They would look at me and avoid me. Like, what do I have, the cooties? Do I have a disease? What did you hear? You know, who do men say that I am? It was just hilarious to me, you know. But it did work. And that's because I didn't know how to navigate change. And not only that, I didn't know how to create change and to release change, because I knew I was a change agent. But I didn't know at the time. You know, youth did not provide me. It provided me with the strength, but it did not provide me with the structure, the sobriety that change needed in a place

I'm not going to do it. And they won't show up anymore. They'll boycott and they'll sit in the audience, right? They'll sit in the audience to critique the choir that they once were a part of because you didn't acknowledge them. And you got to understand that when things are changing, people want acknowledgement. My goodness, I need y'all to listen to me. When things happen, people want acknowledgement. They do. They do. They want acknowledgement. They want to know that who they are matters in the grand scheme of things. They want to know that what they have contributed to this before you even got here. You know, I was 12 years old when I started directing the choir culture call, and I had a lady like, before you were even born, I was singing in this choir. I'm like, oh my God, you done went back to the crib in the cradle, huh? And it was so hilarious to me because it wasn't even that serious to me. You know, I just could, you know, do what I do. I do what I do. And she was mad that this boy, this 12-year-old boy, was directing this choir. I need to talk to the pastor because is he even old enough to be overgrown folks? Well, wait a minute. I wasn't even trying to be over you. But here's what I did know. I knew how to play. Here's what I did know. I know how to sing. Here's what I did know. I know how to teach the parts. I know how to make us sound good. Yes, with my 12-year-old self. Yeah. And so, you know, I didn't come to embarrass anybody, but I didn't understand that my presence was a symbol of change for them, and they didn't know how to embrace it. They didn't know how to embrace it, right? Here's this little short boy with a high voice directing this choir. But now, so sit in the audience. Don't come. But then they didn't know what to do. Why? Well, because, yeah, when they heard the choir, they were like, okay, but they are good. Yeah, yes, we are. We are, and we're going to be good. Yeah, that's what we're going to be. What you thought? Because you weren't singing that we weren't going to be good? No, but that wasn't an option. That was definitely, definitely not an option. But yeah, they had a problem embracing change. And so everywhere, you know, you either will have a problem embracing change or you will be the change agent as life goes forward. And some of you, you are the change agent. And some of you will experience the change. And both of you have to partner so that whatever changes need to be made to make us better, to make us thrive, to make us be, you know, find out what is best for everyone in the equation, then yeah, we just got to do that. You know, we got to do that. And whether you have, you know, for me, it wasn't an age thing. To them, it was. And I get it, y'all. In retrospect, looking back on it, you know, and not now, but looking back on it years later, I saw where, yeah, maybe I was intimidating as a 12-year-old with this heavy gift, put, you know, having the ears of the pastor, the presiding elder, the bishop, and they put me in these positions to be over this choir. And yeah, and here they are, you know, in their 20s, 30s, 40s, 50s even, having to take directions from me. I can see how that was a lot for them. Yeah. So if any of y'all who was at that time listening to me, if I didn't handle it well, hey, I was only 12. I'm sorry. If I didn't handle it well, charge it to my head and to my immaturity and not my heart. I was given an assignment and I did not want to disappoint the bishop, the pastor. I didn't want to disappoint them. So I did what they hired me. I did what they appointed me to do. I did what they wanted me to do, and I did it. Now, I tried to do it well. It is what it is, y'all. I wasn't trying to go off on nobody or trying to be disrespectful. When I told people, this is my choir rehearsal, please, let's get ourselves together, you know, and we're not going to be doing all that talking while I'm giving out parts. And then when it's time to sing, you don't know the parts because you've been talking. And I'm also, at 12, not going to tolerate disrespect. So yeah, that part.

0: So I remember when I was in choir rehearsal, y'all, at that time, and my mom and her best friend at the time were talking in my choir rehearsal. And I think I was about 13 by that time. I had grown up a little bit, about 13. And they wouldn't stop talking. They just talking and laughing, talking. I said, excuse me, would you please be quiet and shut up in my choir rehearsal? We are trying to learn the song. Listen, my mother's eyes got watermelon big. And she's like, I know you're not talking to me. I'm not talking to my mother. I'm talking to the soprano and the alto that's talking in the rehearsal. And what is the rule? Okay, when I'm given a part, what are you supposed to be doing? I don't care. I don't care about, no. And we had to talk about that after rehearsal. Sis was mad at me, y'all. Can y'all believe it? Sis was mad. Mama was mad at me. Betty was mad at me. And I, you know what? Listen, I did not care. They didn't embrace change well. And she's like, no, you don't ever tell me such stuff. I was like, well, Mom, what would you have done if, and I mean, if we're having a conversation, what would you have done if you were having choir rehearsal and I was talking? How would you handle that? And I was ignoring you trying to get my attention. What would you have done? I would have told you, shut up and be quiet in my rehearsal. So I just did what you would have done. Job well done. You taught me well. Oh, I don't hear that. Oh, my goodness. I think she didn't speak to me about a day or so. She was mad at me. But, hey, it is what it is. It was what it was. But guess what? The next rehearsal, guess what didn't happen? Okay. See, then there's that. When they were paying attention, they got their parts right. We learned the song, and we were jamming on that Sunday. Turned the church out on that Sunday. And, you know, now petty me was going to be like, well, see, you should have listened to me. But 14-year-old kid me dealing with Lynette was like, Mom, was like, oh, we did a good job. Yes, ma'am, we did a good job. Y'all really sounded good. I gave them all the credit. Listen, honey, Kenny Rogers said you got to know when to hold them, know when to fold them. Know when to walk away and know when to run. And I was like, nah. Something in my little 14-year-old mind said, nah, that's not a fight you want to fight today, Reverend. So don't even worry about it. That's not a fight. Sir, no. Give them the credit, then let the church roll on. But that's how some people are. When changes happen, they don't think it includes them. They think the rules of change don't affect them. When changes happen, do the rules of change affect you? How do you respond, Culture Call? Because you a big old age, and I'm old, and I'm grown, I got kids, I got grandchildren. But when things change, do you respect change? Or do you expect change to check with you before it implements whatever it came to change? But yeah, I know change, things are changing, but ain't nobody asked me, because I've been here. Oh, really? That's how we doing? That's how we rolling now, though? And so, yeah, change is something else, y'all. Change will change on you and will look at you like, okay, all right then. Yeah. Listen, I got to take a break. I'm just laughing. I'm reminiscing and laughing about how I've handled change and how, you know, when it happened to me and when I was implementing change. And it's just so funny, the stories I could tell. But hey, we all have stories to tell. But I need you to keep it locked right here on the Culture Call with your boy L. Spencer Smith. We'll be right back.
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2: With SRN News, I'm Bob Agnew in Washington. President Trump traveling to Carlisle, Pennsylvania today, where he's scheduled to speak at the Pennsylvania Defense and Innovation Summit at the U.S. Army War College. The event expected to focus on defense priorities, military preparedness, and emerging technologies as the administration continues its push to strengthen America's defense industrial base. Former top attorney at Goldman Sachs and White House counsel to President Barack Obama, Catherine Remler, is set to be questioned by a House committee on her relationship with Jeffrey Epstein. She'll be appearing before the House Oversight Committee. It comes after thousands of documents released by the Justice Department showed an extensive connection. At least one person confirmed dead. The search continues for three others still missing after a pontoon boat sank yesterday in the waters off the coast of San Francisco. 16 other people were rescued. This is SRN News.
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5: Here's your Tuscaloosa and West Alabama forecast this afternoon. Keep that umbrella around. Sunshine's in the forecast, 87. Southwesterly breeze and a pop-up shower or storm possible. Late afternoon into this evening, everything's gone by 10 o'clock tonight. Partly cloudy, cooling to 72. Thursday and Friday, blazing sunshine, hotter, low 90s, and a slight chance of an afternoon shower or storm. As we close out the week on Friday, more pop-up storms over the weekend. Richard Wedding at the Weather Channel for Town Square Media, Tuscaloosa.
6: It's 84 degrees in Tuscaloosa.
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8: This is a world premiere.
9: And we are back. You know, I love these change conversations. They're so hilarious to me. I think that as we approach, certain milestones in life, that we develop a level of inquisitiveness. A certain level of wanting to know, a desire to know more, that lends us and leads us into a space and a place to where, you know, we don't fear the future, because the future then becomes a classroom. It becomes a place that helps me facilitate change, helps me understand the changes. And you know what? I also believe that it helps us embrace end-of-life realities. You know, I believe that. I believe that we gain a nature to want to understand the next phase of life that does not involve time on the earth, on this earth. And I understand that that's kind of difficult for people to talk about and to embrace. And I get it. Please understand, I get it, because that's a fearful thing. It can be a very, very fearful thing to navigate, to be a part of a world that, you know, I don't even know what that looks like anymore for me. I'm afraid to embrace XYZ ABC. I'm afraid to do this XYZ ABC because, you know, I don't know what's going to happen next. But when you begin to embrace change, you will know.

0: especially people of faith, especially people of faith, will know that this moment connects us to another moment. And we don't know about that moment because nobody's ever returned to tell us about that moment. Is, you know, no one. Now, the scriptures give us an indication, and that indication is cloudy. But you know, this whole thing, this whole life of faith, this life of believing, ends in great change. Ends in great change. The mortal puts on immortality. The corruptible puts on incorruptibility. And so there is a change unknown that we have to embrace, that we must need learn to embrace. And that's something I think that youth often doesn't afford. Youth often doesn't afford, because nobody's thinking about that. Nobody's thinking about the end. And what is the end? A comma? Is the end a semicolon? Or is the end a period? You know, is it a transition into another space of time, another world? Nobody knows that. Nobody. I mean, when you think about it, when you think about it from a scientific, understanding that there are galaxies and worlds. We don't know if Earth is the only Earth because there's so many galaxies. The world is filled with so much, and we don't even know there are other people that are having conversations about us. And so those questions, those inquiries have led to the NASA, to sending people up to the moon or to different planets or to studying the stars or to all that, because there is a wanting to know what's next. And that's, I believe, is what change in some way affords us. It affords us the opportunity of inquisition, of inquiry. What's next for me? What's next for, you know, us? I, for example, you know, I won't be so morbid. I don't want to do that because that's definitely not the tenor and the tone of my heart. I am looking forward to being a grandparent. That means my children having children. I'm looking forward to that. I've never been a grandparent before. I've seen it done in my grandparents, you know, in my parents, you know, I've seen it done, but I don't know how things, and a friend of mine, he was saying, it's just something that I can't even explain. It's a different kind of love, it feels like when you see your grandchildren, your life starts over again. And things start making sense of your life. And I was like, yo, and I'm sitting there looking, because he's so excited talking to me about it, you know, how your discipline is different, how your language is different, how you see them is different. When you see, you're literally seeing yourself in the future, children's children. You're seeing what the inheritance is for and where it begins. And it's just so amazing. He was just telling me, and you can see his eyes just light up, you know. And I was like, yo, that's something that I don't know about, but I'm so excited. It has caused me questions. What kind of granddad am I going to be? You know, I've already set out rules for my kids that, you know, when this happens, this is what's going to be like. I'm going to need you to do X, Y, Z and A, B, C. I'm going to need all of those things. I mean, I'm like, yo, what is it going to be like here? What is it going to be like there? What is going to, you know, how's it going to, you know, function? And so I'm quasi excited about that. You feel what I'm saying? I'm like really excited about that. And what does that mean? You know, what does that, what, you know, am I going to have enough money for my grandkids? You know, am I going to have enough, you know, how much money do I have to have on my pocket? You know, am I going to always have to have X, Y, Z, A, B, C? Am I going to be doing this? Am I going to be doing that? You know, I'm just, I'm just really, really trying to wonder, how did this all pan out? How does this all phase out for me? And so, you know, it's just kind of looking forward to that. Right, right. And so I just want to make sure that, that, you know, how we are navigating, how I'm navigating to that, that end to become a papa, to move from dad to becoming a papa, a poppy is what I want to be. That's what I want my name, by the way, culture called to be. I don't want papa, I want poppy. A little bit of Espanol, a little bit of Hispanic. That's my poppy. That's poppy. Right. So I can't remember what my wife chose for her name, for her grandmama name, but yeah. And so it's you know, That's going to be something that I think we all are looking forward to. And it's something that I could never have imagined while I was a teenager, a young adult in college. It was nothing I could imagine. I didn't even imagine that when I became a parent. That was like a totally different change in my life. A parent, and then for my first time too, two that look like me, two that depends on me, two, you know, I mean, my goodness, it was just a whole new world. It changes your perspective as a man having a daughter. Man, that was a big change. And my son looks just like me. Like, I call him Face because he looks, that was a major change for me. I was like, yo, you know. It was a major change for me. And sometimes we don't know how to navigate that. Sometimes it scares us so much. It scares us and unnerves us so very much. Because what if I get this wrong? What is there to learn? And that's just about every change. That's every change that you will experience. Right? What does it look like for, behold, I show you a mystery. We shall not all sleep, but we shall be changed. What does that change really look like? What, you know, it keeps you thriving. It keeps you pushing. It keeps you pursuing. It keeps you pressing. It keeps you asking questions. It keeps you inquisitive. What is that going to look like at that moment in our lives, at that moment in time? What is that going to look like? And although Hollywood has tried to describe it both for good and for bad, it has a certain look, a certain air, a certain thing that will not be resisted, you know, because change will not be resisted. It is going to happen whether you want it or not. Change, yes, is indeed going to happen. And so the question becomes, is what does that look like? What does that actually look like? And so when we begin to understand that and we begin to acknowledge that, I think part of our embracing of change needs to start happening. Because I love to say it, but I also hate to say it, forever, from this day forward, we're going to be changing. And you're going to have to learn how to embrace it. Yeah, yeah. We're going to get older before we get young again. Right? We're going to get older before we get young again. And that young again, I can't even quantify. I don't even know what that looks like. And you don't either. Right? But again, we have to learn how to navigate those moments. We got to learn how to navigate those moments, navigate those times, so that as we are moving, as changes happen, there are some changes that are getting ready to happen that need to happen quickly. If America is going to survive, it needs to happen quickly. Right. And I said that since 2016. I said to my church, I stood up right before that election And I said, what was it, 2015, 2016. And I said, if America allows this to happen, this person to get in that seat, she is going to have a decade's worth of trauma. It's on tape, it's recorded. There's going to be such a spirit of fear that is released. There's going to be, because America wanted change, but they wanted change by going backwards. And yeah, that didn't work. Do you see how that worked for us? Yeah. You know? And so that those are the things that we have to think about. Those are the things that we've got to learn how to maneuver around. That, yeah, change is not going to happen backwards. You got to have sure. See, yeah. So, sorry, you want to make America great again. That the way you think it was when it wasn't, it may never happen again. It's not. It is what it is. And we have to embrace what it is. With fear, with trembling, yes, but we have to embrace it. Because guess what? It's going to change whether we agree or not. Culture call. It is going to change whether we agree or not. And the major question is how will we handle the change? Listen, I see the runway and I'm about to land this plane. Y'all have been so good to me on today, but I need you to keep it locked right here. Don't you miss the benediction. Right on the Culture Call with your boy, L. Spencer Smith. Keep it locked. It's time to turn
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2: Plaintiffs in the Tommy Tuberville residency challenge have appealed the case's dismissal by a Montgomery County court to the state Supreme Court. On the campaign stop, Tuberville has voiced support for the massive energy-guzzling data centers.
3: That makes too much noise. It's going to ruin the climate. Bullcrap.
2: Democrat Doug Jones says Tuberville should listen to the concerns of Alabamians. With escalating military action between the U.S. and Iran, gas prices jumped up a nickel per gallon overnight. Click TuscaloosaThread.com for more news. I'm Don Hartley.
4: This is a world premiere.
5: Well, family, it's time to land this plane. Absolutely. Absolutely. Here is what I need you to understand, though. Before I let you go, sound like Frankie Beverly and Megan's Before I Let Go, right? I need you to lean into this whole idea of everything is going to change. And you have to, just like me and everyone else, we have to discover a change plan. You know, one of the things that I'm trying to help even parents in our church navigate is you got to let, you know, life changes. Your children are getting older. They're to the place now to where they're discovering themselves. And you need to understand that maybe you got to let go. You got to let them live your life. You can't watch them forever. You can't. You just can't. You can't. They go off to college. Because how are you going to learn? How are you going to know if they've learned the lessons of what you taught them? They only learn that. You'll only be able to tell that when they're out of your absence. They can't stay with you forever. That's why I tell parents to develop friendships with your children after they leave the house. Develop friendships after you have seen them, you know, take their next step apart and away from you. Because it is in a parent's mindset that they need something to rule. And parents don't necessarily handle change well, not at all. Right? And, you know, I'm looking at people who have the greatest potential, thriving, ready to, you know, and then they have to consider about what their parents think. No. Let them have boyfriends and girlfriends. Set parameters, yes. You know, and that, those things are just labels, you know. Let them learn how to love without your parental nose in the middle of everything or putting harsh rules on it. And I know you're trying to be this. Calm down. Calm down. But let them see, observe, and learn how to move from parent to coach. That was the hardest thing to do. When I dropped my kids off at school and they were out of my house, then I know God says, okay, now you are the parent, but now you're getting ready to change this. Because they change and shift, because their minds are going to change and shift. And if you don't want your feelings hurt, let me say that again. And if you don't want your feelings hurt by their changes, then guess what? That part. So, like I said, changes are going to happen all around you. And you got to learn how to have a plan for it. Plan for change. Say it with me, Coach Cole. Plan for change. That's right. Because it's going to happen, whether you like it or not. And I'm just talking to you so that you can be prepared for change. What is your change plan? Start dealing with it now, because things are going to change. Yeah, they are. And you're going to do well. You're going to do all right, Coach Carl. I'm not even worried about you, because my folks going to do well. Absolutely. Listen, at the end of every phone call, my grandmama and my mama used to say, I love you a bushel. I love you a peck, and I love you a hug around the neck. And I say the same to you, Coach Call. This is your boy, L. Spencer Smith, right here on Praise 93.3 FM 790 WTSK with the Culture Call. Hey, and maybe, oh, I missed the whole broadcast. Calm down, calm down, calm down. No, guess what? I'll be back here on tomorrow. That's right. I'll be back here on tomorrow. Good Friday. I will be back here on tomorrow. You don't want to miss it from 10 to 12. We're going to have a lot of great things to talk about, even as we go into this weekend. But until then, I need you to prepare for what life will bring. It's going to get better from here. Change is going to happen, but you're going to be ready. You just remember to be intentional. Be at peace. Love everybody. Love hard. Do what you got to do and make sure that you are at peace with everyone around you, because it will make a difference. I promise you it will. All right. Until tomorrow morning, y'all have a blessed day.
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do to survive. We definitely need one another and Jesus to survive this world we're living in. And no matter what you're going through, Jesus will make a way. It's time for Praise with TJ.

0: Lamar Help, the choir master right there, Ricky Dillard on Praise with TJ. Shout out to all of my choir members. I love a good choir, don't you? Shout out to all the directors, the altos, I'm an alto, sopranos, tenors, bass, baritones. We love you all. When I come into church on a Sunday morning or Saturday night, whatever day it is I'm at service, if I see the choir, I just am elated. Love the praise team, but I love the choir. Stay close. Coming right back. I've got more music on the way to keep you encouraged. William McDowell, Yolanda Adams, and more. It's all on the way right here on Praise with
1: 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Listen, we're going to talk about everything that's going on in Tuscaloosa and the surrounding areas, even across the country. 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

0: With SRN News, I'm Bob Agnew in Washington. President Trump traveling to Carlisle, Pennsylvania today. There he's scheduled to speak at the Pennsylvania Defense and Innovation Summit at the U.S. Army War College. That's set for 3:15 Eastern Time this afternoon. The focus will be on defense priorities, military preparedness, and emerging technologies. A former top lawyer at Goldman Sachs and White House counsel to President Barack Obama, Catherine Rumler, set to be questioned by a House committee on her relationship with Jeffrey Epstein. She'll be appearing before the House Oversight Committee. And that appearance comes after thousands of documents released by the Justice Department showed an extensive relationship between her and the convicted child sex trafficker. At least one person has confirmed dead, three others still missing after a pontoon boat sank yesterday. It happened in the waters off the coast of San Francisco. 16 other people were rescued. The boat had been carrying mostly family members, part of a memorial service. This is SRN News.
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1: Here's your Tuscaloosa and West Alabama forecast this afternoon. Keep that umbrella around. Sunshine's in the forecast, 87. Southwesterly breeze and a pop-up shower or storm possible. Late afternoon into this evening, everything's gone by 10 o'clock tonight. Partly cloudy, cooling to 72. Thursday and Friday, blazing sunshine, hotter, low 90s. And a slight chance of an afternoon shower or storm as we close out the week on Friday. More pop-up storms over the weekend. Richard Wedding at the Weather Channel for Town Square Media, Tuscaloosa.
2: It's 87 degrees in Tuscaloosa.
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0: give up everything and follow Jesus? Yeah, yeah, yeah. It's the best way to go, right? Here's new music from Tamela Mann, Kirk Franklin, and Wyclef. It's called Hello God.
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0: 8:28 says it best. All things are working together for the good of those who love the Lord and are called according to his purpose. It doesn't say some things. All things are working together for the good of those who love the Lord and are called according to his purpose. It doesn't matter how bad the situation feels today. It's going to work together for your good. Amen. Stay close. Coming right back. I've got more music on the way to keep you encouraged. A classic coming up from the Reverend Milton Brunson at the Thompson Community Choir. Give me 7 minutes. It's up next. Don't praise with
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9: Plaintiffs in the Tommy Tuberville residency challenge have appealed the case's dismissal by a Montgomery County court to the state Supreme Court. On the campaign stop, Tuberville has voiced support for the massive energy-guzzling data centers.
10: That makes too much noise. It's going to ruin the climate. Bullcrap.
9: Democrat Doug Jones says Tuberville should listen to the concerns of Alabamians. With escalating military action between the U.S. and Iran, gas prices jumped up a nickel per gallon overnight. Click TuscaloosaThread.com for more news. I'm Don Hartley.
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0: That's a classic from Bishop Paul S. Morton, Let It Rain. Bishop Paul S. Morton is from NOLA, New Orleans, Louisiana. They got the best food in the world in New Orleans. That's my opinion, at least. And he's also PJ Morton's father. Did you know that? Stay close. Coming right back. I've got more music on the way to keep you encouraged on this Hump Day Wednesday. It's Praise With You.
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2: With SRN News, I'm Bob Agnew in Washington. Acting Attorney General Todd Blanche making an appearance today before the Senate Judiciary Committee. He claims that under President Biden, the administration turned the Justice Department as a weapon against its political foes, something he says that he has tried to rectify. He also answered some tough questions from leading Democrats on the panel. President Trump travels to Carlisle, Pennsylvania today. There he is scheduled to speak at the Pennsylvania Defense and Innovation Summit at the U.S. Army War College this afternoon. The event expected to focus on defense priorities, military readiness, and emerging technologies. Former top attorney at Goldman Sachs and White House counsel to President Barack Obama, Catherine Remler, is set to be questioned by a House committee on her relationship with Jeffrey Epstein, appearing before the House Oversight Committee today. This is SRN News.
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2: Here's your Tuscaloosa and West Alabama forecast this afternoon. Keep that umbrella around. Sunshine's in the forecast, 87. Southwesterly breeze and a pop-up shower or storm possible. Late afternoon into this evening, everything's gone by 10 o'clock tonight. Partly cloudy, cooling to 72. Thursday and Friday, blazing sunshine, hotter, low 90s, and a slight chance of an afternoon shower or storm. As we close out the week on Friday, more pop-up storms over the weekend. Richard DeWedding at the Weather Channel for Town Square Media, Tuscaloosa.
3: It's 89 degrees in Tuscaloosa.
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Kirk Franklin, Love Theory, is Praise with TJ, and this is the day the Lord has made. Let us rejoice and be glad in it. Let us rejoice in knowing that there is a place called heaven. What a beautiful place it shall be, free of sin, sickness, and full of joy, peace, happiness, and love. 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

0: I'm walking. That's classic Donnie McClurkin on Praise with TJ. When God has ordained for you to be in a place, when he has opened up the door for you to walk in the room, walk in like you belong in the room. Be confident because you are the child of a king. I'm walking. Stay close. Coming right back. I've got more music on the way to keep you encouraged. Ricky Dillard, he's up next. It's Praise with
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0: KSHRA News. I'm Bob Agnew in Washington. There's some possible new hope for those who are afraid of coming down with Alzheimer's disease in the near future. A new kind of blood test could predict if apparently healthy older adults are likely to develop the disease in the next 5 to 10 years. Already large clinical trials are testing whether certain drugs could prevent or at least delay the disease. And if any of those pan out, doctors will need an easy way to tell who should bother to try them. Heavy smoke from wildfires in Canada and Minnesota spreading across the Midwest and Northeast, affecting millions with dangerous air pollution. More than 100 wildfires are burning in Canada, and the winds are carrying a lot of that smoke to the Southeast, with warnings about unhealthy air extending from Minnesota through Toronto and into New York. On Wall Street right now, the Dow is up by 140 points, the NASDAQ up by 168. This is SRN News.
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19: Here's your Tuscaloosa and West Alabama forecast this afternoon. Keep that umbrella around. Sunshine's in the forecast, 87. Southwesterly breeze and a pop-up shower or storm possible. Late afternoon into this evening, everything's gone by 10 o'clock tonight. Partly cloudy, cooling to 72. Thursday and Friday, blazing sunshine, hotter, low 90s, and a slight chance of an afternoon shower or storm. As we close out the week on Friday, more pop-up storms over the weekend. Richard DeWedding at the Weather Channel for Town Square Media, Tuscaloosa.
20: It's 89 degrees in Tuscaloosa.
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0: All right, it's Blessings on Blessings. John P. Key on Praise 93.790 WTSK, the True Tuscaloosa's Inspiration Station. Minister Chris King, I'm a few minutes late, but I'm in here. We're with you. Glad to have you on this Word Wednesday. It's hump day. I got inspiration, information, gospel news, church news, your request, your scripture today is on the way, and so much more. We're excited to have you. Yes, we are. God is going to do some great and some mighty things you know not of on this Word Wednesday. All right, are you excited? I got a lot of word for you, and we're going to just jump into this thing, and God's going to do some great and mighty things today. All right. Hey, let's go ahead and jump into the new one with Bishop William Murphy. No failure.
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1: Say it again. Tell him there is no failure. Say it like you believe it. There is no failure in God. Listen. I wish you could see yourself in the future.

0: Praise my soul, my soul. They got another deal. Praise 93.7 WTSK, the truth. The Alabama State Mass Choir Minister Chris King with you. The Good Trouble Lives On will be a great time. It's going to be at the Christ Baptist Church of Tuscaloosa, a big community event. It's going to be this Saturday, July 18th from 2 to 4 p.m. Doors open at 1:30 at the Christ Baptist Church. They're going to have a great weekend of action, teach, reaching, and preaching. And they're going to have great speakers, too. Dr. Ramsey O'Daniel is the host pastor. And the Hunter's Chapel Amy Zion Church, where their free community boutique opening. It's going to be gently used clothing and household boutique. It's Saturday, July 18th from 10 a.m. to 1 p.m. at the Hunter's Chapel Amy Zion Church, downtown Tuscaloosa on 22nd Avenue. 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If you're simply in need, they can help you at the Hunter's Chapel, AME Zion Church. 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Birthdays coming up next.
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16: The Tuscaloosa County Sheriff's Office is soon to launch a ranger program for older teens to provide a firsthand look at careers in law enforcement and public work. Tommy Tuberville and Doug Jones find themselves on opposite ends of the debate over data centers in Alabama. 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

Mondays, 93.7 WTSK. Let's just speak, Lord. It's open my eyes. It's Ron Carter, Ricky Dillard on your number one gospel station. Praise 93.7 WTSK, number one this week. Now time for some birthdays. I want to say happy birthday to Brother Jericho Mott. Brother Jericho Mott, I want to say happy birthday to him. I also want to say happy birthday as well. Goes over to Sister Belita Gill, Sister Gill. Also to Sister Norma Albrooks. Sister Norma Albrooks, happy birthday goes out to her today, too, as well. And then also want to say a happy birthday to Sister Queen Archibald Tubbs. I want to say happy birthday to her. Sister Shamika Hurst, happy birthday to her. Sister Marjorie Ash as well. And then also want to say a happy birthday to go over to Sister Chanel Spears. Sister Spears, happy birthday to Sister Laquita Henry today. And also happy birthday to Sister Mary Falcon. Happy birthday to her too as well. And then also we cannot forget about these other great birthdays. Want to say happy birthday goes over to my good friend, Brother Frankie Carlos over there in Atlanta. Brother Marquise Williams, Minister Kadarius Jones. Minister Kadarius Jones today, happy birthday to him. And then I also want to say a happy birthday as well goes over to none other than Sister Hattie Jackson today, too, and Brother Derek Wynn. And if today is your birthday, happy birthday to you. Today is your wedding anniversary. Happy wedding anniversary to you, too, from all of us here at Praise 93. Here's Lucinda Moore.

0: 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Praise 93.790 WTSK, the truth, Tuscaloosa's inspiration station. I'm Minister Chris King, having a good time with you as always, and hope you are doing well today on this Word Wednesday. Got some word coming up for you. Remember, revival will be at the Old Green Oak Baptist Church July 28th through the 30th, 7 p.m. nightly, and they will have Pastor David Roseman is the host pastor, and the guest evangelist will be Pastor Calvin Johnson of Willow Springs Baptist Church out of Moundville. Everyone is invited. Come out and join them for revival. And revival two will be August 3rd through the 5th at the Zion Hill Missionary Baptist Church in Pleasant Ridge, Alabama. And they will have Pastor Michael J. Lavin of the St. John Baptist Church of Clinton, Alabama, as the guest evangelist. Pastor Kenneth Gilmore is the host pastor. All right, hope you're doing well on this hump day Wednesday. It's nice out there thus far. It's not too hot, I don't think. I may be wrong. We got your scripture today. I got some more word for you, too. Here's Tamla Mann with her new one on Praise 93.
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Praise 93.790 WTSK. The truth, it is the afternoon praise party. We're a Holy Ghost party. It just not stop. And I'm telling you, as Trayvon Perry, something good is going to happen for you, and we believe it. And we receive it in Jesus' mighty name. It's Word Wednesday. I've got a word for you today. If the Lord ordered it, you can step it. Because the steps of a good man are ordered by the Lord. So if God ordered it, it's already done. All you got to do is just walk in it, step into it, and go into it today. And you got to get in alignment, get in sync with God, get in sync with the Father today. And you can rest. You can know that he's got you, because I don't care what comes or what goes, you're going to be with him. And you can rest in him in the middle of the storm, in the middle of the test today, because God is not a man that he lies. God does not lie. He keeps his word. You can trust him today. All right, his love never fails. It's Fred Hammond. Good show.

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0: 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I'm Minister Chris King with you, and I want you to check out the app right now for the latest on news, weather, and sports, and everything you need to know. Plus, you can get in on the back to school cash giveaway. We're giving away underwind stuff, so check that too as well. And also Alabama football and everything else you need to know, and back to school too. All right, revival will be going on at the High Springs Baptist Church, and start is going to be tonight at 6:30 p.m. They're going to have Pastor Alonzo Harper of First Baptist Church of Jasper. And then tomorrow night, Pastor Daniel Morales of Tuscaloosa, Alabama. Pastor Milton Wilson Jr. is the host pastor. And Summer Revival is going to wrap up tonight down in Carrollton, Alabama, at the Salem Missionary Baptist Church. And it starts there tonight at 7 p.m. And they have Pastor Marcus Seawright of the Mount Hebron Baptist Church of Aliceville as the guest evangelist. Everyone is invited. Pastor Dr. Raphael Mitchell is host pastor. All right, I got more word on the way for you next. This word Wednesday.
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2: With SRN News, I'm Bob Agnew in Washington. President Trump traveling to Carlisle, Pennsylvania today, where he's set to speak at the Pennsylvania Defense and Innovation Summit at the U.S. Army War College. And the event expected to be focusing on defense priorities, including military readiness and emerging technologies. Former top attorney at Goldman Sachs and White House counsel to President Obama, Catherine Rumler, is being questioned, or was today, by a House committee on her relationship with Jeffrey Epstein, appearing before the House Oversight Committee after thousands of documents released by the Justice Department showed an extensive relationship between her and Epstein. At least one person confirmed dead, three others still missing after a pontoon boat sank yesterday in the waters off the coast of San Francisco. On Wall Street, the Dow Jones Industrial Average right now up by 133 points. More on these stories at srnnews.com.
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1: Here's your Tuscaloosa and West Alabama forecast. In a soggy pattern for now, but things begin to dry out a bit later this week. More of a standard summer pattern by late week. Showers, thunderstorms likely in the meantime through the evening. Some locally heavy rain is going to be a possibility. Lows dropping down to 71. Could be some roadway ponding and maybe some minor roadway flooding. Showers and storms are likely Wednesday afternoon. A high of 88. Thursday, we're back to just more of a hit or miss storm pattern with lots of sunshine. Afternoon high Thursday up around 90. This is meteorologist Mark Thibodeau from the Weather Channel for Town Square Media, Tuscaloosa.
2: It's 90 degrees in Tuscaloosa.
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Big City Jesus right here on Praise. 93 Rebuild us, Lord. That's a classic there with none other than the man himself. That's Jay Moss. I'm Minister Chris King hanging out with you today on this Word Wednesday. And I'm telling you today, I want you to worship God. I want you to praise him, because when we worship God, our obedience is our highest form of worship. And worship without surrender is a noisy symbol. If you're not surrendering to God, you're just making a whole lot of noise. God wants total surrender to you. And no matter what kind of stuff goes on, he wants to worship today. He wants you to worship and praise him today. Hallelujah. Glory be to God. And I want you to treat people right. Yeah, this Wednesday, treat them right. Because I don't care what kind of clothes you buy to make yourself look good. You're always going to look bad if you treat other people bad. You got to treat them right. That's when you'll start looking good. It's Word Wednesday, and you'll get your blessing, too. Here's Javon Devon.

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0: 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The Truth. The free food giveaway is going to be August 15th, 2 to 4 p.m. at the Fresh Anointing Church of God in Tuscaloosa. You have to bring a bag to get the food, and they'll be giving away free food at a Fresh Anointed Church of God August 15th, 2 to 4 p.m. And Bishop Joe Latham is host pastor. And then also, too, join the Poole Brothers for their 74th anniversary, July 26th, 2 o'clock at the Shiloh Church in Greensboro. Pastor Benjamin Cook is the host pastor. And the Missionary Gospel Singers of Utah, Alabama, will have their 20th anniversary celebration Saturday, August 8th at Southside Church of God in Christ in Tuscaloosa at 7 p.m. Elder Ben Jackson is host pastor. They're going to climax Sunday, August 9th at the Mount Zora Baptist Church in Bologna on Highway 11. And they will have it at 2 o'clock with Pastor Robert Johnson as the guest evangelist from St. Matthew Baptist Church of Sawyerville. All right, come out and join them. All right, we got more on the way this Wednesday.
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1: The Tuscaloosa County Sheriff's Office is soon to launch a ranger program for older teens to provide a firsthand look at careers in law enforcement and public work. 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For the details on these stories and more free coverage of local news, get connected at TuscaloosaThread.com.
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3: 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And remember that the Legacy Praise Program for Mother Shirley with your peoples will be at the Apostolic Believers Church of Jesus Christ, 3 o'clock on Sunday, July 19th. Everyone is welcome. All churches, everyone is invited to participate. Donations are welcome and appreciated as we continue to lift them up, and brother peoples too as well. And it's a Word Wednesday today. Know God and know you are valuable, know you're worthy, know you are exceptional, know who you are in Christ Jesus, and the enemy cannot stop you. And I want you to celebrate yourself, and I want you to brag on the gifts, the abilities that God has given you. Without him, you can do nothing. Just always brag and boast in God today. All right, he's 8. Here's Darrell Wallace, PJ Boyden.

Praise 93.7 WTSK that you just believed. Jan Hancock on this Word Wednesday. We're going to pray, and we're going to pray for our sick and shut-in, the bereaved families, those behind prison bars, everyone at the nursing homes, mental institutions, Bryce, VA Hospital, DCH Tuscaloosa, DCH Northport, everyone at the county jail, Taylor Hardin, our local city, county, and private schools, University of Alabama, Shelton State, Stillman College, UWA. We're praying for our local businesses, churches, and organizations, praying for our children, praying for those overseas, praying for our government, praying for the family of Nolan Wells, and we're praying for homeless, and we're praying for those that are dealing with all kinds of different problems, and we're praying for you today inside the afternoon praise party. Prayer is the key that unlocks the door. I want to say happy wedding anniversary to Brother Terrence and Sister Chris Sean Smith. I want to say happy wedding anniversary, 30 years for them. All right, I want to shout out to them today. And the new Prospect Baptist Church will have their homecoming Sunday, July 26, 10 a.m. Pastor Cedric Royal is the speaker, and he's the host pastor, so come out and join them. All right, here's Tally Rock. Try Jesus.

today. Praise 93.7 90 WTSK. The truth is the afternoon. Praise party. Minister Chris King. That's a blaze. Before that, Mike Teasy and Erica Campbell. Auxiliary Day will be at the Liberty Baptist Church Sunday, July 19th. This Sunday at 2 o'clock. Dr. Lorenzo James of Tabernacle Baptist Church of Tuscaloosa is the guest, the evangelist. Everyone is invited. My good friend, Pastor William McDowell, is host pastor. And it is a Word Wednesday today, and you can give God your problem, but you make sure you also give your problem God. You can give your problems to God, but give your problem God today, because God is looking to solve every problem. And you're reminding him of what you need. Remind the problem of who God is in your life today. And I'm telling you, God is with you today. Make sure you remind your problem of who your God is. I don't care what the problem is. Remind your problem of who God is today. Here's Lee Williams. Jesus is alive and well.

Oh, yes, Jesus is alive and well today. Lee Williams in the Spiritual QCs is the afternoon praise party. I'm Minister Chris King. I want to dedicate that one out to the family of Bishop Johnny K. Stewart in the loss of Mother Melody Stewart. They had a good funeral and homegoing for her this past week. We want to send it out in her

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1: With SRN News, I'm Bob Agnew in Washington. President Trump in Carlisle, Pennsylvania today, speaking at the Pennsylvania Defense and Innovation Summit at the U.S. Army War College that have been expected to focus on defense priorities, military readiness, and emerging technologies. Slow-moving storms rent much of southern Texas with more heavy rain today, prompting warnings to evacuate flooded areas after downpours washed out a number of roads and farmland, led to dozens of high-water rescues across the region. The search continues for three people still missing after a boat went down yesterday off the coast of San Francisco. At least one person was confirmed dead, 16 others rescued. That boat had been carrying mostly family members as part of a memorial service. A winning session on Wall Street. The Dow was up by 150 points, the NASDAQ up by 162, and the S&P 500 gained 28. This is SRN News.
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17: Here's your Tuscaloosa and West Alabama forecast. In a soggy pattern for now, but things begin to dry out a bit later this week. More of a standard summer pattern by late week. Showers, thunderstorms likely in the meantime through the evening. Some locally heavy rain is going to be a possibility. Lows dropping down to 71. Could be some roadway ponding and maybe some minor roadway flooding. Showers and storms are likely Wednesday afternoon. A high of 88. Thursday, we're back to just more of a hit or miss storm pattern with lots of sunshine. Afternoon high Thursday up around 90. This is meteorologist Mark Thibodeau from the Weather Channel for Town Square Media, Tuscaloosa.
18: It's 89 degrees in Tuscaloosa. This report is
19: Tuscaloosa traffic now from the Townsend Nissan Traffic Center. No major delays or incidents affecting your drive right now. Long-term road work continues on Highway 43 between Rose Boulevard and Paul Howell Road, as well as 2059 eastbound between Exit 62 and Western Bypass, Exit 68. We'll keep an eye on your drive and have another traffic update for you in minutes. With your Tuscaloosa traffic now.
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yes, heaven is where we want to go. Praise 93.790 WTSK, the truth. It is the afternoon praise party where a Holy Ghost party does not stop. And that's Dwayne Harvey and friends. I'm Minister Chris King with you on this beautiful Wednesday. And it's Word Wednesday today. You may be drained, and complaining can be draining. Complaining can be draining. God does not want us to be drained. And God will disconnect you from what's draining you. Mm-hmm. And he connects you to what's going to be your destiny and what's going to sustain you. Not what's going to drain you, but what's going to sustain you. And I'm telling you, stop chasing, stop going after stuff and people that are emptying you. God is preparing to actually fill you up. Lord, fill my cup and let it overflow today. And I'm telling you, he's going to get you better season, a better opportunity, better people, better peace. He's going to give you better. All right. Here's Fresh Start on Praise.

0: Bishop Hollis Morton, you got to go through praise. 93-790-WTSK. The truth is the afternoon praise party. And I'm Minister Chris King hanging out with you today. The First Community Church will have their to-go breakfast Saturday, July 18th, 8 to 9. And the clothing and food bank will be open from 8 to 10. Come out if you need food or clothes. They'll have it for you on 18th Street at First Community Church. Pastor Daryl Gordon is host pastor. And the Overcoming Deliverance Church down in Duncanville will have their summer revival this Sunday, July 19th at 4 o'clock, and Monday, July 20th at 7 o'clock. And, of course, Apostle Philip Jenkins of Glory Bible Fellowship of Tampa, Florida, is the guest evangelist. Minister Edna Turner is the host pastor. And remember, too, the Northwest District of the 120th Northwest Session is wrapping up today at the Elizabeth Baptist Church in Tuscaloosa, hosted by Dr. C. Jermaine Turner. And they've been having a time. Clinton McFarland been in town preaching, and it's been a time over there. Dr. Vernon Swift is the host pastor. All right, we got more on the way.
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1: Tuscaloosa traffic now from the Townsend Nissan Traffic Center. No major delays or incidents affecting your drive right now. Long-term road work continues on Highway 43 between Rose Boulevard and Paul Howell Road, as well as 2059 eastbound between Exit 62 and Western Bypass, Exit 68. We'll keep an eye on your drive and have another traffic update for you in minutes. With your Tuscaloosa traffic now, I'm Lindsay.
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3: The Tuscaloosa County Sheriff's Office is soon to launch a ranger program for older teens to provide a firsthand look at careers in law enforcement and public work. 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

0: Run, I Run to You. Praise 93.790 WTSK, the True Maverick City Music. I'm Minister Chris King. It is the afternoon praise party today. We're excited to be with you, and God is doing some great and some mighty things in our lives today. And it is Word Wednesday today. Mm-hmm. And I want you to know, check on your strong people. A lot of people that are strong, they're productive, they're outgoing, but everybody's not okay. Everybody seems like they're okay. Really ask them, are you really okay? We need to check on each other more. Check on each other. Check one on another. That's a word for you on this Word Wednesday. Here's Kirk.
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1: I asked my big brother to come and help me with this one.

Oh, yes. Praise 93.790 WTSK. The truth. It is the afternoon praise party where a Holy Ghost party does not stop. I'm Minister Chris King with you. That's Lashae Knox there with one of the number one songs in the nation. I'm Minister Chris King. It's the last hour of the afternoon praise party. Hope you had a blessed day at work, home. Bye now. So hope you enjoy your summer vacation, summer camp, summer school, whatever you're up to. I'm excited to be with you. Buckle up, drive safely. Be careful as you head to the house. It's hot out there as well. Remember, Youth Revival will be July 29th, 6 o'clock at the Christian Community Church in Tuscaloosa. Minister Christopher Binion of Bethel Baptist Church will be the guest evangelist. Dr. Clarence Sun Jr. is the host pastor. The St. Mark AME Church will have the 128th church anniversary Sunday, July 26th at 2:30 p.m. Pastor Bruce Henderson of Friendship Baptist Church is the guest evangelist. Dr. Carmen Walker Ellaby is the senior pastor. And Summer Revival kicks off tonight at the Will Springs Baptist Church, 7 p.m. nightly. Tonight they will have Dr. C. Jermaine Turner of Pine Grove Baptist Church of Harvest, Alabama. And down in Moundville, come out and join them. Pastor Calvin Johnson is host pastor. All right, we got the scripture today coming on this Word Wednesday. Here's Jacalyn Carr. I feel a breakthrough coming.

0: darkness, out of the valley, out of the storm, out of the grave. You will repeat a battle. You will repeat a battle. But he already, already won. Go, go, go, go to sleep. He already broke through. He did it, a breakthrough. I said he did it, a breakthrough. A breakthrough,
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Praise 93.790 WTSK, the truth. And that's Jesus there. I'm Minister Chris King. Remember to join the Elbers Iron Missionary Baptist Church July 25th, 4 o'clock, for the pastoral installation for Pastor Stanley Prince and Lady Brittany Prince down in Elba, Alabama. My good friend, Dr. Michael Foster, will be the guest evangelist of High Point Baptist Church. Everyone is invited. You don't want to miss that. And also, the Greater Faith Tabernacle will have their 26th church anniversary service Sunday, July 26th at 2 o'clock. Pastor Kervin Jones of Third Street Church of God of Greensboro, Alabama, is the guest evangelist. Pastor Joseph Owens is host pastor. And also, the New Right Baptist Church in Aliceville will have revival on July the 20th through the 22nd, 6:30 and 7 p.m. nightly. They will have Pastor David Cobb of Hottest Chapel Baptist Church of Winfield, Alabama, as the guest evangelist. Everyone is invited. Pastor Richard Hood is host pastor. Your scripture today is coming up next. Here's the Cardi Cortez. Lord, you're working on me.

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0: Tuscaloosa, too, in the amphitheater this upcoming Thursday night. And for all you CCM fans, and also, too, the Tuscaloosa County Sheriff's Office is launching a Teen Ranger program. Check it out on the app. Now time for our scripture of the day today. Our scripture today on this Word Wednesday comes from the book of Ephesians 5:15 and verse 20. Ephesians 5:15 and verse 20 says, "Be very careful then how you live, always giving thanks to God." Be very careful then how you live, always giving thanks to God. Ephesians 5:15 and verse 20 is our scripture of the day today. Whether or not we are able to express gratitude, being thankful is a very important part of being human. It's vital for our lives with God. Many of us thank Him for larger blessings, the birth of a child or healing from a disease. However, Paul tells us to offer gratitude for every gift we receive, for every bit of goodness we encounter. We're to be always giving thanks to God, the Apostle Paul writes, not sometimes, not only for exceptional moments, always. And to make sure he's made his point, Paul adds a little bit more. Make the most of every opportunity and give thanks for everything, he says. You know, genuine gratitude is more than an occasional word we offer. It's the posture of our lives. Gratitude turns us to God over and over again, always giving thanks and celebration. The book of Ephesians 5:15 and 20 is our scripture today. Go check it out.
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2: With SRN News, I'm Keith Peters in Washington. President Trump says Immigration and Customs Enforcement officers should continue vehicle stops despite recent fatal shootings. Trump's statements Wednesday run counter to a new suspension of the stops that are used as part of his immigration crackdown. Homeland Security Secretary Mark Wayne Mullen responded by saying later Wednesday that people illegally in the country would be arrested and deported wherever they are. Acting Attorney General Todd Blanche is confronting skeptical questioning at a Senate confirmation hearing about the creation of a fund to compensate allies of President Trump and a tax immunity deal for the president. He's aiming to lock down Republican support that he'll need to advance his nomination. On Wall Street, the Dow by 150 points. More details at SRNNews.com.
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26: Here's your Tuscaloosa and West Alabama forecast. In a soggy pattern for now, but things begin to dry out a bit later this week. More of a standard summer pattern by late week. Showers, thunderstorms likely in the meantime through the evening. Some locally heavy rain is going to be a possibility. Lows dropping down to 71. Could be some

0: roadway ponding and maybe some minor roadway flooding. Showers and storms are likely Wednesday afternoon, a high of 88. Thursday, we're back to just more of a hit or miss storm pattern with lots of sunshine. Afternoon high Thursday up around 90. This is meteorologist Mark Thibodeau from the Weather Channel for Town Square Media, Tuscaloosa.
1: It's 87 degrees in Tuscaloosa.
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3: Now from the Townsend Nissan Traffic Center. No major delays or incidents affecting your drive right now. Long-term road work continues on Highway 43 between Rose Boulevard and Paul Howell Road, as well as 2059 eastbound between exit 62 and Western Bypass, exit 68. We'll keep an eye on your drive and have another traffic update for you in minutes. With your Tuscaloosa traffic now, I'm Lindsay.
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0: as Jesus, he is my rock today. Praise 93, 790 WTSK, the truth is the afternoon praise party. As DJ Allen and Righteous, their homecoming is coming July 19th, 2:30 p.m. at the Mount Sinai Baptist Church in Duncanville. Pastor Tracy Hill of Pruitt Springs Baptist Church is the guest evangelist. Pastor Shenard Smith is the host pastor. And also remember, two Hooked on Jesus Bible Vacation Bible School starts next week, July 22nd through the 24th, 5 to 7 p.m. daily. Fun activities, food, fun, and fellowship. And my good friend, Pastor T.L. Davis Jr., is the host pastor. And Soul Seekers Revival is going on tomorrow, the 16th and 17th, 7 p.m. nightly at the New Kingdom Deliverance Ministries down in Reform. Pastor Billy Hill is the guest evangelist. Pastor Monica Wells is host pastor. And also, two pastoral installation for Pastor Calvin Finch at First Baptist Church in Utah is this Sunday, July 19th at 2 o'clock. Pastor Corey Morrow will be the guest evangelist, and Pastor Calvin Finch is the new pastor. Here's Joanne Rosario.
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0: All right, some redeemed today. Praise 93.790 WTSK. The truth of this day afternoon. Praise party. Minister Chris King with you. Myron Butler and Levi. I got to get out of here. Thank you so much for your chat, your calls, your prayers, and your support. And thank you for just listening. Hopefully something I said or played has blessed you. Join me back here tomorrow for Throwback Thursday's church shout-outs and so much more at 2 o'clock. And we do it all over again in Jesus' name. Remember, Satan is defeated. His darkness is dispelled. And Jesus Christ is Lord unto the glory of the Father. And until me and you meet again, let there be peace. Maximize your moment. Seize your opportunity. And remember, whatever you do for Christ, that's the only thing that's going to last. Remember, don't settle. Take your life to the next level. Darlene McCoy is coming up next, 6 to 10 with the Nightly Spirit. I'll see you back here tomorrow at 2 o'clock. 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
24: Tuscaloosa traffic now from the Townsend Nissan Traffic Center. No major delays or incidents affecting your drive right now. Long-term road work continues on Highway 43 between Rose Boulevard and Paul Howell Road, as well as 2059 eastbound between Exit 62 and Western Bypass, Exit 68. We'll keep an eye on your drive and have another traffic update for you in minutes. With your Tuscaloosa traffic now, I'm Lindsay.
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0: Yes, happy Wednesday, family. 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

have found that people are really, really gravitating to gospel music in another way. And what I mean by that, from all walks of life, they like gospel music is that thing, right? So I'm going to prove it to you in this chat room tonight. I'm going to prove it to you. Watch this. Here's my question. What is that song that you have to hear when you're going through something that lets you know what? I'm going to be all right. I'm encouraged and I'm going to carry on. I can make it now. What is that song that make you feel like I can make it? I'm going to get through this thing. I want you to call and tell it to me. Y'all watch this. Watch how many people call. 1-877-345-7747. Again, 1-877-345-7747. Just watch and see. I'm telling y'all, gospel music is that thing. Everybody looks for it. Everybody, you know, I get into all the rest of it later. 1-877-345-7747. What is the song that brings you through when you're going through? Call your girl on the Nightly Spirit.

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0: celebrating gospel music tonight and what it actually does when you are depressed, when you are going through some things. And my question to you tonight is, what is that song that you play that lets you know what, I'm going to be all right. God is with me. I'm going to make it. Tell me your name. Where are you calling from?
1: Hey, this is Cash calling from Cleveland, and the topic was, what song do we listen to when we just need to feel like we're going to get through this? And Fred Hammond, No Weapon, is one of my go-tos that I recite almost daily, and as soon as I hear it, recite it, sing it, my spirit automatically feels lighter.
0: Yes, Lord. Hey, gospel music, it's the only genre of music that can do that to people. Y'all know that, right? 1-877-345-7747. That just encourages you and just makes you feel bigger than the situation. You know, what is that song that gets you through your roughest times? 1-877-345-7747. Call me and let's talk about it.

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concert and record the Tri-City Singers. Put your hands together. Come on, choir. Let's encourage them out there. Let's tell them that the blessing of Abraham is on their life. Oh, my brothers and sisters, because you are in Christ, you are Abraham's heir, and you have an inheritance on your life.

0: talking about gospel music and just how important it is. And, you know, and I need it when I'm going through. I got to get my music. It just feeds my soul. What's that one song that takes you there and gives you that encouragement you need? Tell me your name and where you're calling from.
1: Hugh from Atlanta, and it's Daryl Coley, When Sunday Comes.
0: Mm-hmm. Yeah, that one too. I love it. Thank you for calling in tonight. You're in Darlene's chat room. Tell me your name and where you're calling from.
2: Okay, I said my name is Victor. I'm calling from Detroit. And it's Tasha Cobb, Your Spirit. That's the song that gets me through.
0: Yes, Lord. Coming up, I've got more inspirational music for you tonight. That's going to keep you lifted. That's what we do this for every day. Y'all know? We do this every day so that we can keep you lifted. And we love to hear it when you tell us the songs that keep you lifted. I want you to give me a call. When you're going through and you're just trying to get through some things, what is that song that you got to play? 1-877-345-7747. Again, 1-877-345-7747. It's your girl, Darlene, on the Nightly Spirit.

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